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0: many of y'all ever been in love? 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About your personal definition. 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
1: Huh? 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
0: Okay, everything like what? 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
1: Welcome, everybody. 25 minutes after 6 o'clock. We are here. Big Daddy George Gonzalez and yours truly, Ken Simmons. What's going on?
2: I am right, partner. What would you?
1: I am very good, man. Everything good with you?
2: Everything copacetic. Headphones
1: like,
2: working.
1: Like you had a nice night last night.
2: Yes, I had. Well, remember, I'm having. So, Errol Fabian is having his 50th anniversary on stage.
1: Oh, okay, right.
2: So,
1: right. That
2: show is happening in November, the 28th.
1: Right.
2: So, I had a meeting with my AM and we spoke about. Unfortunately, when Errol and myself meet, we talk about everything except what we come to meet for. We talk and we laugh and we talk.
1: All the lime late.
2: So, I had to carry. Nicole with me, because she's the one who's bringing it back and say, hey, I'm bringing it back to what we're talking about. But it's good. We had a good time. We had a really, really nice. Good time. It was real nice.
1: Nice.
2: But yeah, that's really what I did yesterday.
1: All right.
2: You know?
1: Well, for me, well, you know my speed.
2: Yeah, tickets.
1: Yeah.
2: But yeah, no more
1: done
2: tickets.
1: Done.
2: You have no more tickets to give it?
1: No, well, meeting up folks and dropping it off now. Folks, don't know. Sorry.
2: Please stop calling.
1: Yeah.
2: It's done.
1: I am sorry. I wish I could have accommodated everybody. And somebody was asking, who is the DJs? And I told them, I said, it's the whole boat, right? Sold out, and they don't even know who the cast.
2: Yeah, I don't know. It comes like, those mass bands, people that just buy costumes. They didn't know who on the road.
1: No, but of course, it's the experience. Eh?
2: Correct.
1: It's the
2: That's
1: experience,
2: what they're buying.
1: You know? And this Sunday, we're going to let it go.
2: Yeah.
1: Yeah, the best feeling ever.
2: I suppose they're asking, so, because they know you have this choice to make, but I think you covered that already.
1: Oh, boy. You're like too much backing out. George, I don't know if you got an opportunity to see on social media a woman that was extremely traumatized because she was a victim of road rage. Guys, have you seen the video? For those who are listening, have you seen the video?
2: Do you exhibit road rage at all?
1: To be honest,
2: I do.
1: Uh-huh.
2: I do. I cannot.
1: Yeah, but that's beyond road rage there, George.
2: Oh, no, yeah. I don't do those things.
1: That is beyond road rage.
2: I get really, really, really, really annoyed. That's blow horn and thing. You can't be stupid, sorry. You can't be driving slow any faster. You can't be stupid. You can't slow right down to turn into the gas station. You can't. You're stupid or what? There's no hump. You're just driving.
1: Yeah.
2: So those things is really catch me, but
1: yeah. But
2: what there, he did is,
1: but
2: is
1: there's some cacks on the road, eh?
2: But then too, you know, people explain them. They say, George, but remember, these people could be young people who just got a license.
1: But that doesn't make
2: and
1: it.
2: They don't know.
1: That doesn't make it right. It doesn't give an excuse. It doesn't justify their behavior on the road.
2: No, I agree. They,
1: and I don't think it's...
2: If your car drives, stay home.
1: I don't think it's just... It's not just young people and not George.
2: Well, when I said young, that's the wrong word. I mean, I should have said first-time drivers now who just got a license, regardless of your age.
1: Right.
2: Because you post no bond brother-in-law.
1: No.
2: 3 months, you know?
1: Wait.
2: And they're not young, but they only have the license
1: The truth is, apart from road rage, the truth is there are a lot of people do not know how to use...
2: The road.
1: Yeah, they don't know how to drive properly.
2: Yeah.
1: Case in point, they don't know how to drive around a roundabout. They don't understand in terms of
2: which
1: the lines.
2: Which one is in and out and
1: right,
2: fire.
1: Right. And in terms of the lines, so sometimes when you need to veer to the left.
2: If you're taking the first exit.
1: You have to look at the line on the road where there's a break in the white line.
2: So you know that to cross.
1: Right, to cross. But sometimes people cross regardless and they don't even study those things. So they don't know how to use a roundabout properly. And there are people who really do foolishness on the road,
2: correct.
1: George.
2: Correct.
1: And it will get you upset.
2: It will.
1: So I have been, not to the point I could remember, so I was thinking just now. Somebody would have done something and I probably would have cursed them. And
2: you mean curse them, put on your window, curse them, or curse them in your car?
1: Yeah, yeah. And then they would have cursed me back, and then I would say, well, come out now. I say, well, come out. I say, you bad, come out. I remember that scenario. That confession is good for the soul. But that's a long time
2: ago. I'm not going to say.
1: That's a long time ago.
2: You've changed.
1: That's a long time
2: ago. You've changed, man.
1: I say, yeah, yeah.
2: Now you say, may God be with him.
1: Because I serve the Lord.
2: No, no, you serve, you serve and let it go.
1: Right, right.
2: So, you know, can't miss that, right?
1: Oh, gosh, no. But that I could remember that incident. When you ask me that, I say, yeah. Should I tell that story? Yes. But I don't know if you guys saw that particular incident there. I don't know what transpired before, but what will go into someone to trail that woman, to block her, she move away, they follow her.
2: So you have no time in the world other than to block this woman? And
1: what would you have done, George? What would you have done?
2: Bongs him.
1: Nah, but that is just now, eh?
2: Bongs him and the police come. Or call the police. She called somebody. Apparently,
1: yeah.
2: But what they're gonna do wherever they are, you need somebody to help now.
1: Yeah,
2: you know, so the police should have been.
1: And I'm sure if we ask, I know that may not be the primary thing that we're asking, but if we ask the folks, what are some of the foolishness that we see on the road on a daily basis that will get you upset? Are we not supposed to be upset when things happen, when people do foolishness?
2: No, I agree that they should have a ticket for when you do foolishness.
1: But then there's nobody of
2: you. When you like change and you're moving.
1: There are people who are driving and they would be scrolling on social media. They're on TikTok. Do you know, I saw a police officer. Obviously, in the police vehicle,
2: in uniform,
1: driving, and on the phone,
2: yeah,
1: not talking, you know, like they're scrolling and I seen
2: that's how they scroll. Because what guy?
1: People are seeing
2: different phone, but
1: people are seeing me, right? So they're scrolling. They're scrolling. No, but it is ridiculous. So is road rage somewhat justifiable? I'm not saying to reach to that point where...
2: But there's a whole show. There's a whole show called Road Rage.
1: Yeah.
2: And they show you the things that happen and it'd be serious. Serious people fighting and bouncing and...
1: What causes that to for people to be in that mode? What causes...
2: Because we're just angry because of either... We don't have a job, we don't have enough money, we have pressure coming. And all it takes is one stupid person on the road and for you to let go.
1: Ay. No, I tell you, right? If that person would have... Monkey know a tree to climb, yes?
2: They don't know. They don't know. They don't know who you are.
1: But I'm not bouncing.
2: I'm mashing up your car, boy.
1: No, well, I'm not bouncing. I go. You, if it's your Benz... You go ramming your Benz into the...
2: No, you're right. That's why you have more than one car. Like you ain't ramming your BMW, but if you're city, you're taking a chance. Because that city parts all in massive stores.
1: No. But still, that is ridiculous.
2: It is. But then, I'm not saying the man is right, but you don't know what she did.
1: That is not right. You could never justify that.
2: I'm not justifying it. But you're not sure what she did. I get real. But my rage obviously don't last because his rage lasts long.
1: So let me ask a question, right? What causes is it an internal thing, obviously? Psychological problems.
2: From home, from your work, from different things. If you're a happy guy, it's difficult. And you manage that rage a lot different. You'll get back your curse, but you're not following them and blocking them.
1: That's a different level.
2: That's madness.
1: That's a different level.
2: That's
1: there are people who are listening to us right now. You may not have done that, but you exhibit road rage. I wanna commend George because... George has confessed on national radio, international radio, mm-hmm. that you exhibit road rage.
2: Yeah.
1: From time to time.
2: Yeah.
1: And what causes that, George?
2: Stupid driving. Stupid people and stupid driving. So if it is I going not fast, but I'm going faster than the people in the slow lane, and you just cruising on the fast lane.
1: Yeah.
2: I have a prob. I don't understand how in your brain you don't know that you should shift the lane.
1: Yeah. Well, right. So some of the things.
2: Let's go right up the counter, Maria Jack.
1: This conversation could spread far and wide, right? In terms of road rage and things that we see on the road on a daily basis that really upsets us. So if you don't have self control, you could lose it. And don't think that you're morally good or upright because
2: coming out of Pitti Valley, there's a traffic light, and then there's a place where Maxis could stop. They build that so Maxis could stop and not stop traffic. The Maxis will stop by the traffic light to either let out passengers or Ken Simmons. My horn is mash up in it. I don't beep, beep, beep, beep. No.
1: Just keep it
2: beep up until they're moving, and just get vexed. Come out. We have it out. You can't be stupid. How stupid could you be? Hmm. When you're going concrete, there's a place where you could turn in if you're going to turn left. Nobody will go there. Hmm. They're on the highway and they slow down to turn left. There's a horn in your tail again. Oh, carajo, man.
1: Yeah, so part of our discussion today is some of the things that irks you on the road. For you, you may not have gone to that length of following the woman and blocking the woman, right? But things that gets you upset on the road, right? So you see you're driving slow on the fast lane.
2: I would like to know how it ended, though.
1: Well, how it ended, well, he gone. Remember the police?
2: Right, but then she went on the bus route and he blocked her again in the bus route.
1: Yeah, you'd I get some.
2: You can imagine if that's a lady and she call you. Ah, boy. Boy, if you let it go, it was letting it go.
1: Yeah. Father, and you know, I've prayed this on the radio. Father God, help me not to be in a situation where
2: you could lose it.
1: And yeah, because
2: that could happen very easily.
1: On headline news. Yeah.
2: You
1: know what I mean? I don't want that. God forbid.
2: We trainees, we somewhere wrong with us, you know. I remember.
1: I talk about, before you say that, I talked about driving slow on the fast lane. The right use of indicators, George. Sometimes when people going in and out.
2: Mm-hmm.
1: Right?
2: That is one of them.
1: In and out.
2: I was one of them.
1: You was one of them? What's wrong with you, boy?
2: But if... But there's...
1: Only, in and out. In and out.
2: Yeah, only if I see that there's a car there, I would indicate that I'm going
1: and
2: in.
1: And I'll tell you the ultimate. I'll tell you
2: have no cars there, I go in.
1: I'll tell you the ultimate. You see when you're tailgating me? You see when I drive in at within the speed limit.
2: Mm-hmm.
1: And it comes straight up to my bumper.
2: In what lane?
1: What do you mean, one lane?
2: If you're in the fast lane, I'm coming straight up your bum.
1: Oh, wait. But isn't there a speed limit?
2: Yeah.
1: Right, so you want to go fast.
2: Speed limit in the other lane, buddy.
1: Right, it's supposed to be keep left except when overtaken, right? But regardless of what lane I am on,
2: mm-hmm.
1: what the hell you tailgated me for? And you're coming close up and you're flicking the light. Sometimes people want to press a brake.
2: That is because you're in the wrong lane.
1: No.
2: Yeah.
1: No.
2: Yeah.
1: No.
2: Crossing the next lane.
1: How in the wrong lane?
2: So why you can't go in the next lane?
1: You come, what's that?
2: Why can't you not go in the next lane?
1: I'll go in the next lane.
2: Because you have more rights than privileges.
1: No.
2: Yeah. Because you know you're in your right. Because you're going the speed limit.
1: Okay. Why is it? You have to come close to my umber, right? Especially at night. And then you're flicking. But you feel this wall of feel.
2: But you feel this Sunday then you get
1: up. No, but I would
2: move. Right? Move.
1: Oh, so you endorse that?
2: Yeah, move. I don't flick lights.
1: I watch it.
2: I just go straight up until you see me in your rearview mirror.
1: Nah, George. And nah, every time George.
2: I say so, partner, nobody in left them. We're going.
1: Nah, George. Nah. If you know, I just feel boy, sometimes I press a brakes, and You know in the movies when they press a brakes, they flip over and your car remain the same? You worry your car remain.
2: Can't say they flip over and your car remain the same.
1: Yeah, yeah, yeah. Ever seen that in movies? Right? Yeah, and they fly over the car and tumble over. But it wouldn't work out so.

0: same man with this who blocking your man with the extra lane. You didn't see two other videos come out of the same man blocking other people on the highway?
1: No, I didn't see that.
0: I didn't want to see that one yet. It had the lady by Carib who called somebody. And right. Then another man on the highway. And then somebody pop up next one again on the highway again like that. He walk.
1: Really? Yeah,
0: driver blocking. But I feel militant. I feel that police or somebody. And just playing the fool. Because he know he rank or he weight or whatever it is. I just feel so.
1: A police doing that?
0: Normal, yes, sir.
1: A police?
0: God bless the people. Yeah, for the extra idiot.
2: Yeah. But he don't have a life for it. He just wait for that or...
1: Good morning, guys. The lady wasn't the only one. He did that too. He did it to a guy also in Grand Bazaar Ramp. Apparently, he did it. He didn't realize he was being taped, but he'll be caught eventually.
2: Not using any indicators upsets me.
1: Well, yes, yes, I mentioned. AJ, I mentioned.
3: Good morning. Great job as usual. One of the things that really grind my gears on this driving is people driving. It's a new trend, apparently. They're driving in the night without the lights on.
2: Oh, stupid. So
3: yeah. Your
2: stupid, agreed. Stupid.
1: Yeah,
2: it's not the fast lane, it's the passing lane. Right, don't pass slow.
1: Exactly.
2: Don't pass slow.
1: Exactly.
2: Stick on that lane.
1: No.
2: I passing. Stick on the left lane.
1: At this point,
2: the right lane is to take over.
1: We are responsible. You know, many people listen to us.
2: I know.
1: That is what you do it. If you know that is the number one thing that irks me. Don't come up. It's like you're coming up in my face.
2: But what you doing there?
1: I was in the speed limit. You coming up.
2: But,
1: straight
2: but
1: up,
2: that lane then, is to
1: and
2: overtake.
1: And then flicking me.
2: But that lane is to overtake.
1: That is great. That?
2: That lane is to overtake. But you see, would have fight long time. Lucky I ain't living in the East.
4: Good morning, Ken and Georgia. Where, my opinion on that, where Road Rage is concerned, is that as far as I'm concerned, there are no perfect drivers. And there are some of us who do nonsense willfully, and some of us who do nonsense by mistake. So we have to understand that nobody's perfect out here, but some of us believe that they are perfect. And whenever somebody does something wrong, they put them up, they talk. But I believe everybody does nonsense on the road.
1: When at some point in time. Yeah.
2: Or in the perfect.
1: Okay. No. You had your license suspended.
2: Good morning, Ken and George. I've seen in a video and a female driver that was disturbing. I can't tolerate most things while driving except for high beam at night.
1: High beam.
2: That you are getting a little universal language. You're right. High beam at night. Why would you have your high beam?
1: What do you mean? On high beam on the main road?
2: No, high beam facing me, meaning I come up the road, you coming in next
1: way. Well, that's what I'm saying. But say if I'm on the highway,
2: but you quite on the other side, yeah. That's the front. I am talking
1: like a main road, like a main
2: right.
1: Yeah, not the highway.
2: Correct. Why would you? Because it is a style. No, I mean nothing wrong with that.
1: No, on the highway, I said on the highway.
2: Oh, no, on the highway, I don't see a problem. Yeah. I don't see a problem.
5: Good morning, Ken and George. Great Wednesday morning to you.
2: Yeah.
5: And to Trinidad and Tobago and the wider region. Mm-hmm. I saw the video. And to me, I find that was unnecessary. Because the person trying to get away from even swung into a road that has nothing to do with the main road and you blatantly follow the person to block them. In America, he'd have probably been locked up already because you're causing a danger to somebody and not just that, you're blocking traffic or because you have whatever personal thing with the person. You may not even know the person, but that was unnecessary. In so much the person end up on the bus route just to get away. I don't know if the person had a pass, but that's to tell you
1: that's crazy.
5: How stupid it was. You actually went out of your way to keep back that person and to keep back yourself wherever you were going. I don't know. That was just stupid. That deserve an hour. Deserve an hour.
2: I consider that a threat to your life.
1: Yeah.
2: That's a threat.
1: Yeah,
2: I don't know. Me, the driver, who being blocked. I don't know what's your next move. I don't know if you're blocked when coming on the car.
1: Yeah, is it that... Okay, what could be used as a weapon? A vehicle could be used as a weapon, right?
2: Mm-hmm. Make a dumb people.
1: Right. So... Yeah?
2: And people just come out with it. But,
6: 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Joken, this topic, serious. I on the road every day, Joe Ken. Every day I just be on the road. And here I'm telling you.

0: The last time I'm making a takeover, you know what this person decided to do? Speed up when I taking them over.
1: Oh, yes. And
0: something coming down the next direction. This is the kind of foolishness. You're see on the road. Now, when you're driving, you're supposed to be concentrating on driving. If you cannot do two things at the same time, please just drive and stop talking. Ken, you know I see our time? A man reading a book, you know, while he's driving. You know. If anybody that tell me that, I will not believe
2: it.
0: I see the person, I can't remember if a man or a woman, driving with the book on the steering wheel. You can believe that?
1: That's madness.
0: Blessed love, Trinidad and Tobago.
1: Yeah,
0: I want to believe that, that there's no such thing as a fast lane, eh?
2: Right, there's no fast lane.
0: Slower than the next driver, you should be on the left.
2: The overtaken lane. Right?
0: But there's no such thing as a fast lane. I don't want to believe that.
1: No, there isn't. Right? Right?
0: If you're driving at 80 and the person driving at in front of you at 60, you're supposed to be able to have room to take over and go your way.
1: Not if you're sticking that room.
2: No, let
0: me give you some advice. Anytime you're driving on the highway, right, and a car come up to you flashing the lights to pass, simply put on your indicator, go to the next lane, and
1: Thank you.
0: Trust me, my brother.
1: Thank you.
0: Let them pass. Oh.
1: But the light got coming up in my face.
0: Let them
1: move.
0: Pass.
1: Move!
2: I just want to press a brakes. And I wear hit and flip over.
1: Without touching your car.
2: it was flipped so high. It passed the car. Passed my car.
1: Oh, boy.
2: It's terrible. And what's now? You see that when you're overtaken and somebody wants to squeeze you? And all the racing now? Oh gosh, boy.
1: Nah, I'll pull on you, you know. You're all in the grass and thing, you know?
2: Yeah, I find you.
1: Because it's me or you.
2: I find.
1: You're leaving me outside.
2: Folks, you didn't think George is. I think you need help on the road, boy, George, boy.
1: Yeah, I know.
2: Yeah, in this discussion, I feel this is for you. We need therapy for you.
1: But
2: I feel so.
1: But there's a right and a wrong with stupidness.
3: Gentlemen, good morning. Good morning, TNT. I operate a truck on the nation's roadway. And I can tell you, I experience road rage almost every day.
2: Hey.
3: Nobody wants to give the truck any lie on the road. Everybody is in a hurry. And at the end of the day, that's a major cause of road rage. Everybody's in a hurry.
2: Right, so you may, I don't know what size truck you drive, right? But you see some
1: size
2: truck
1: matter, man,
2: you see some truck, man. I just want to take a break right now. We're going to hit the real bit.
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1: Hey, folks, thanks for your patience. We'll be taking off very shortly. You should be wheels up in about 40 minutes. 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And so is the entertainment. Yeah, I'm sorry about the smell, folks. We are aware.
2: I know.
1: Just one more quick note. We are going to have to deplane.
3: Come on!
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0: to exhibit that road rage. So many things that you see on a daily basis, especially folks who are on the road daily. That's your profession, whether you're a driver of some sort, taxi, maxi, truck, bus.
1: Right.
0: But wait, before I hear from Stone Cold, you see those truck drivers. Some of them, they feel because they're big on the road. Those who drive big trucks, they feel that they own the road.
2: Especially if he's a big truck driver.
0: No God.
2: I know that's what I want to say.
1: George Davis, you're encouraging people to be road hogs. It says the law says keep left except when overtaking.
0: Right.
1: So if you want to drive slow, you need to stay on your left lane.
2: Thank you.
1: It seems like now it is illegal to use indicators because you see, everybody just pull on the side or park up in the middle of the road without using the indicators.
0: Yeah. Listen, we're gonna dive deep in this discussion, eh? Because there are a lot of foolishness. Right now, people driving, I'm probably seeing shopping on the road right now. Yeah, uh-huh. But when you see the authorities, as I mentioned before, a police officer.
2: Or you're driving and the car stopping about 8 or 10 car lengths before you, and you start to slow down here. Ken Simmons. Like, I just want to know.
0: We got news.
3: Good morning, I'm Kay Marie Fletcher with Headline News on CNC3 and the TBC Radio Network. A grand drone show is being planned for this year's Independence Day celebrations. Minister of Agriculture and Fisheries Ravi Rattiram made the announcement on Tuesday during an interview with CNC3 News in Tobago. However, Rattiram declined to say whether the drone show will replace the traditional Independence fireworks. Animal rights activists and groups against noise pollution have clamored for fireworks to be eliminated from the celebrations. With last year's celebrations cancelled due to security concerns, Rattiram said 2026 will include new elements.
4: We're going to be using technology. I believe we're going to have a beautiful drone show on the evening of Independence. We're going to have our national instrument. You know, today as we celebrate Steel Pan Day, I can, you know, say happy Steel Pan Day to everyone. And on Independence Day, we will actually be having Pan on the Road happening for Independence. It's some new elements that Minister of Culture has brought into our Independence.
3: Just days after hosting a book drive for children in her community, Reform Manihamburi councillor Vashti Suku has died at the age of 60. Suku was a fixture in local government and UNC politics, having entered political life at just 16 years old. She went on to serve as a councillor, alderman, welfare officer, women's affairs officer, while also founding the NGO Friends of Reform Manihamburi. The UNC confirmed her death in a statement expressing condolences to Suku's family, friends, and others who worked with her. The party describes Suku as a dedicated public servant who served her community with dedication and a commitment to residents. The group Citizens Against Noise Pollution is calling for a more responsible approach if fireworks return on the patriotic observance. The group says it fully supports independence celebrations but stressed that any official fireworks display should be controlled, time-limited and planned with consideration for residents, vulnerable people and animals. The group calls for a published schedule of the start and finish times of any display to be issued in advance. Shorter displays and lower noise fireworks used where feasible. It is also calling for measures to discourage uncontrolled fireworks before and after the official display. To eliminate the noise which affects places such as the zoo and pet owners the most, the group is also suggesting drone technology as an alternative. This has been Headline News. Stay tuned for another news update at the top of the hour and for comprehensive coverage in our midday news and major newscast at 7 p.m. on CNC3.

0: change lanes.
1: Dotish coming up to my bumper and flicking light.
0: You're in the wrong lane.
1: How in the wrong lane?
0: Because that lane is a takeover, not a drive.
1: I was in the speed limit.
0: That's your wrong lane.
1: I taking over.
0: Taking over who? Or what?
1: There should be a speed trap for all you, so.
0: Right, there should be a speed trap for you all who going slow.
1: Eh?
0: Hey, good morning to you, Gator. Swing the engine.
1: Yeah, boy. Hey. I see BTD send.
0: Wendell, good morning, Joken. What is the TTPS doing about PPRI, the actual driver who choose to continue to be a menace on the road? Call him out.
1: Dotish.
0: Should be brought to justice. Agreed.
1: Dotish. That is who they are. Dotish. All right. The time is now 7:16. 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

0: 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Okay?
1: All right. Somebody said, my biggest peeve when driving is not using the indicators. I don't know if people feel indicators are connected to the gas tank or the TNT bill. Use the indicators.
0: True. True. I agree.
1: Yeah, but...
0: I agree, but ultimate.
1: No ultimate. Morning, the rules is keep left and let's overtake.
0: Even right.
1: So what are you doing on the right hand?
0: Because I'll overtake it within...
1: Overtaking who?
0: I overtake it within the speed limit, but you now want to come
1: Stick
0: up behind me.
1: In your lane, Tarajo.
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0: Welcome back, everybody. 7:27 on time. We're getting ready for the now in a few minutes' time, but the springboard of our conversation is taken from the driver, the serial road rage driver, in the white X-Trail. For those of most of you probably would have seen the video. We don't know what would have caused him to do that. Apparently he's not. That wasn't his first victim. He has been doing it on several occasions. And we are asking you today several questions, not just one question. What would you have done in that situation? And of course,
1: piss you off on your road?
0: Yeah, all of us would have gotten some sort of
1: road rage,
0: or
1: given someone the reason to have road rage.
0: Yeah, well, let us know some of the things that disgust
1: driving
0: you.
1: Driving slow in the fast lane
0: within the speed limit.
1: Slow in the fast
0: lane.
1: Don't
0: get me upset. Is that radio rage?
1: Good morning, gentlemen. I have lifted my Jimny with a bumper made from a steel beam. Many times I was tempted to make use of it on some road users. However, good sense always prevails, but it's better to pause and let good prevail.
0: Mm.
6: Good morning, George and Ken. There are a lot of idiots on the road, and there are a lot of people with mental health issues on the road.
0: Yeah, boy.
6: And one like me, with that video that's circulating with the man that was blocking the lady, I was running into him and letting him try and sort it out. Because if that's what you want, that's what you'll get, I'm sorry to say.
1: But you put yourself in more problems. Trina and Anthony Roberts, good morning. Good morning to Moses and Florence.
7: Good morning,
1: Christine.
7: Ken and George. Have a blessed and a safe day. I would like to wish Jason Friend, Michelle Diaz, a happy birthday, please. May she live to see many more again to come with health and strength. Bless, bless.
1: Yeah, we want to send our condolences to Triple S, her father passed. I just want to say condolences to you, girl.
0: Condolences
1: from Mixnut, Joken, and the rest of the family.
8: Hey, blessed day to Ken and George, all the 105ers. Be safe out there. Let me start with that. So many years ago, Ken, when Cressida and Krong was the brand of vehicle everybody used to run long time. Whenever Cressida and Krong, you have a good vehicle. You have top of the line vehicle you're driving. I had a little incident with a gentleman, and I made a error with a little on the road, so I am winding up my glass and I say, hey, sorry, boy. And this man started to give me some road rage, but I say he could do it for a little bit and then he could go away. Then he continue, I swing, so he continue. I had a baseball bat in my car, I spin up on him, I fly out, and he kind of start to mash up the windscreen and thing with it. When he realized how serious it was, he drive off and he go anyway. He go on the station and he make a report. About a month or so after, the police end up coming at my residence. And I explained to them, I said, the man tried to rob me, so I tried to defend myself. And I leave it at that and I make a report in the station and thing, and nothing come out of it after that.
0: Right, you see?
1: So my mom and my dad driving. My dad driving and my mom in the car. And a man by driving. So he shout out to the man. And he gave my old man the middle finger. My father took the number of the car, found out where he was living, went home by him. Hear what I'm telling you? That's went home by him.
0: Nah, man.
1: The boy father came down. He said, your son, whatever his name is, and I need to speak to him. He said, what happened? He tell him. He said, I will start between you, your wife, and everybody until he comes downstairs.
0: That's why you're so.
1: So he said, well, he's not here. He said, I've given him till 6 o'clock this evening to come home by me.
0: The hell is this?
1: To apologize to my wife. Partner, 6 o'clock, the young boy outside saying sorry, you know. Bad man, you know.
0: Yeah, boy, that is a bad man.
1: I will let you know now, so when you're driving slow in your lane and you're playing, you want to come out and say, come out now.
0: Come out.
1: I know where you're living.
0: Yeah, come out now. So too much TMI for the radio. I could get all some stories, eh? We used to roll in the car, but come out! If you're feeling bad, come out! Yeah. If you're named man, come out! I like calling
1: Maureen Empowerment, good morning, baby girl.
0: I like calling me, but if you're named man,
1: come out.
0: Come outside.
9: Good morning, gentlemen. Good morning to all of Trinidad and Tobago.
1: Morning, baby.
9: I can't stand the maxis and the hustlers on the road. They pull up in the middle of the road to let out passengers, especially the maxi taxis.
1: I see.
9: Right?
1: So.
9: Not the ones on the bus route or nothing because they have the rights, but the ones on the main roads, it have a whole space that you can pull to the side, and they decide to just pull in the middle of the road and let all passengers. That irks me every single time.
1: So, Jovan, where are you going on that? Jovan, like, where are you really going on that?
0: Where's Jovan?
1: Good morning, Ken and Fat Man George.
0: Oh, gosh.
1: Where are you going with that?
0: You're not fat again.
1: Jovan, where are you going with that?
0: You're not fat again, oh, gosh.
1: Not because this morning again, so?
0: Yeah, you know, go behave yourself now, man. Behave yourself.
1: Yeah, exactly. Behave yourself, Jovan.
0: Behave yourself, right? We got it now. Okay, let's see. Okay, let's see real tough billers. Leave Jovan alone, please. I'm a girl.
1: Oh, that's a girl? That's correct, guys. It's the Now Courtesy Realtor Builders, not anything but everything. 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Check them 13 to 15 Brown Road in San Juan and 97 Eastern Main Road in Arouca. Anything at all you would need, they would have. Yeah? So let me start. Why we had to be like little children with this quota arms thing? Oh, carajo. Is it that everybody practicing their muscles? You know? Who could change it and who can't change it and why we change it and let's hold it back and people dying, you know? Nah, come on. Come on. And man flees after attempting to throw package into prisons. But you don't know they are corrupt prisoners, prison officers. You ain't throw nothing over no wall. Contact them. Is
0: who don't say that?
1: 1-800-CORRUPT. And they would get them there and they'll get up personally to whoever you want. I don't understand. You don't know nobody, yeah. So, I don't understand this, you know. So, NATO says they're warning against using prisoners as cheap labor. So, what you use them for, boy? Now, what we using them? Look, who is this one? Michael Anazet. Michael, if you have nothing to say, stay quiet now.
0: Anazet George?
1: Yeah.
0: Okay.
1: Stay quiet now. I saw him at Tarrant's.
0: Okay.
1: You know? And I had a lot of respect here, but this is stupidness. You have nothing to say, don't say nothing. They ask you, what do you think about the prisoners working? You just say, no comment. Don't talk this stupidness. No! Come on, don't be stupid and show it.
0: Don't be stupid.
1: Yeah, what you're really trying to show me is that your surname is Alexander.
0: Of course.
1: So, if you get two proposals for the bid to buy the sanctuary villas in Tobago, if you ain't get no proposals, they ain't telling you that it's too expensive? Don't be stupid. So, sell the thing and cut your losses. Because right now we're not doing nothing. I don't understand how people are sitting that way. Nobody can. People's driving slowly, fast lane. I don't understand that.
0: There's no fast lane.
1: And you're taking over lane. You know what I mean? So, if you feel there's only trainees, Cristiano Ronaldo only now get married after 10 years being only woman. You only now get married.
0: Take your time, I'm not over that.
1: You vexed your 2-pound brother and I married here yet. Nah, man. Nah! Come on. Me answer you. You know what I mean? And, my dad's what I'm talking about. You saw the goal that Garcia scored? Our local footballer, he playing for a foreign club. And his debut, his first game. And he scored one of the best goals I've seen. So that's what I'm talking about is to you and Tameme Georgette, Corrine, Beatrice, Daniil, Wendy, Catherine, Tamron Sauce, Verita Tel January, and Maria. I say good morning to you girls. Y'all are the shine in the sun. You know what I mean? That's what I'm talking about.
0: The shine
1: in the sun. Don't go there. Don't go there, Ken. Leave it alone, Ken.
0: Okay.
1: I've one more now, though. Oh, you could do have the word of the day in the papers. Just so? Because, you know, I said, nah! Come on, man. What are you doing, man? So now I have to make up my own word of the day. Because I didn't prepare it. You know what I mean? You know, people, there's a big difference between a place for the public and a public place. So a place for the public means that so people say, boy, you can't stop me from coming here because this is a public place, but it's not. So if I own a bakery and I ban you from coming, it's a place for the public. It's not a public place. A public place is Woodford Square. That's a public place. So just for people to know, not because it's open you can enter. No. If it's not a public place or a place for the public. Now, Ken is watching me like, where this going? No, but that's exactly what I mean. That's exactly what I say.
0: You saw Alexander.
1: He watch him like, okay, where do you know? Let's go now. Are we waiting for the punchline, George? Are we waiting for the punchline?
0: No, you saw Alexander.
1: Like, almost like he disappointed now that there's
0: Alexander. Where's a public place? A place for the public?
1: No. No, a public place.
0: Yes, so Alexander.
1: It's the square.
0: Yeah, okay.
1: A place for the public would be Royal Castle or KFC. But it's not a public place.
0: Yes,
1: so
0: sir, yes,
1: you
0: sir.
1: Don't have your rights there,
0: yes,
1: the
0: yes,
1: way you have it.
0: Yes, sir. management reserves the right to refuse.
1: That is what I'm talking about.

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0: be speeding.
1: Correct, it's wrong. 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
0: Eh?
1: And they can't be driving slow in the fast lane. They do's and they don'ts, you know what I'm saying? That lane on your right hand side is to take over, yeah. Not a cruise.
0: Yeah, so another thing that irks me is drivers driving hard in a neighborhood. You know children...
1: In a neighborhood.
0: Yes,
1: oh, yeah. So if you're driving on a street or something, yeah.
0: Yeah, so you know children...
1: Yeah, we split humps.
0: Yeah, boy.
1: Don't drive on my street that fast.
0: Very real cacao behavior, you know.
1: Very, because you don't know if a child... That's not the first time you say that. You don't know if a child jump out of the car, they run for a ball, or you don't know. God. And you go, well, sorry. No, man.
0: Yeah, yeah.
1: Once you say it.
0: You see that line? I go, use that line, huh? I say, girl, you are the
1: shine. What is that?
0: You are the shine in my son.
1: Yeah, I don't. I don't know why. What?
0: Which one of them Georgians shine in most with the Giorgio?
1: Yeah, Roland, I don't know. I should have never said. I should have known you're coming with something. You?
0: Boy. Hey, so here's what now, guys. We've now time. All right, let me transition here. Let's go.
1: Rastaman Rolo morning.
0: It's now time for sports now on your sports leader, Vibe City 105 FM, all right? So let's take a listen of what is happening in the world of sport today. Stand by.

0: This is Sport. I am Ian Wason. Good morning. We begin with football as the Tobago House of Assembly Chief Secretary Farley Augustine says they are considering their legal options as it pertains to the Secondary Schools Football League's decision to omit the Tobago schools, Signal Hill and Speyside Secondary from the upcoming 2026 Premier League season. Augustine's warning comes on the heels of President of the Tobago Football Association, Everton Alfred, who viewed the recent decision by the executives of the SSFL to omit the Tobago schools from the Premier Division as another dark day in the history of football and called on the league to withdraw its plans. Trinidad and Tobago international Levi Garcia marked his debut for Greece's Panathinaikos with an opening goal in their 2-1 extra time win over Bulgaria's CSKA 1948 Sofia in the UEFA Conference League Round 3 qualifier second leg match in Bulgaria on Tuesday. With a second leg win, Panathinaikos advanced 3-2 on aggregate to the fourth and final playoff, from which the winners of their respective home and away ties will qualify for the group phase of the tournament. In cricket, Trinidad and Tobago continued its dominant march through the CWI Rising Stars under 19 Women's Championships, securing its third consecutive victory with a crushing 10-wicket demolition of the Windward Islands at the Liberta Sport Club on Tuesday. TNT skittled the Windwards for just 52 runs in 19.4 overs. The star of the show was Samara Ramnath, who produced a sensational spell to claim 4 for 10, including a hat-trick as she ripped through the middle order. Jida Terrell scored 16 and Keila George scored 12 for the Windwards. In reply, Ramnath returned with a bat to smash an unbeaten 27, sharing an unbroken 53-run opening stand with Amrita Ramtahal, who scored 18 to chase down the target in just 6.3 overs. The win keeps TNT perfect at the top of the standings with Barbados second. That was Sport. I am Ian Wason. Good morning.
1: All right, so that was Sports Now. It's time now for Cricket on the Ball, sponsored by NLCB Scratch Play, where family master the way of winning. Honeybee Cricket buzzing beyond boundaries. Let's get into today's CPL cricket update.
0: This is the On The Ball CPL updates and highlights. I am Ian Wason. Good morning. Barbados Tridents began their 2026 CPL campaign on a winning note, handing the Jamaica Kingsmen their second straight loss for the season. The Tridents scored 206 for 3 after they were sent in to bat first. Brandon King scored 73 and Shafin Rutherford scored 50. Quinton de Kock added 42 for good measure. In response, Andrew Russell scored 68 and Casey Carty added 45. And skipper Rovman Powell scored 38, but the Kingsmen were agonizingly close as they closed on 201 for 9 to lose by 5 runs. Daniel Sams took 4 for 20 to lead the Trident's attack as they start with a win, in contrast to last year when they lost their first 6 matches. Sams was named the man of the match. Tonight, the CPL continues with the St. Lucia Kings up against St. Kitts and Nevis Patriots. That was the On The Ball CPL updates and highlights. I am Ian Wason. Good morning.
1: All right. Thank you very much, Ian Wason. Indeed, that was your Cricket on the Ball, sponsored by NLCB Scratch Playway. Family, master the way of winning. Honeybee Cricket buzzing beyond boundaries. Yeah. Look out for another Sports Now and Cricket on the Ball at 1 o'clock, just about 1 o'clock later on today. All right. We'll be back. Stand by.

0: Network News coming up at 8 o'clock, of course. If you're now joining the conversation, more than likely that you would have seen the video with the serial road rager in the white X-Trail. It wasn't the first time that he did such an offense. And we're asking you, of course, two things. Primarily, what would you have done in that situation? But mainly, have you ever seen things on the road that irks you, that gets you upset? And probably you are a road rager. May not have gone to that extent, but things irk you and, you know, you crawl and you cuss and you get on. A gentleman sent his voice note a short while ago and he said, you know what? He did something wrong. The man started to rail up and then he activate more and take out a baseball bat and started to beat up his car. And then eventually, the police came to his door sometime after and he lied and say the man tried to rob him. All right? But you may not be so fortunate. Let's take some more voice notes. 381-051. That's the number to send the voice notes. Let's go.
1: Good morning, Joker. What is this scene? Well, yeah. You see what our woman say? I like problems. I was running into that man. I was coming out and pelt some bottle behind him to do business. You understand?
0: Well, they're easy.
1: Because he jeopardized the woman's life. Come on. By real stupidness.
0: Real stupidness. Oh boy. Alright. So let me go here.
2: Good morning, gentlemen. It really makes you wonder what's going on in licensing office, that we have so many drivers on the road who don't seem to know what the rules and the regulations are. And you see what happened to that lady? That happened to my brother. The maxi stopped in the middle of the road, right in front of a street my brother wanted to turn onto. So my brother had to pull out from behind him and then cut across in front of him to turn onto the street. And like the maxi wanted to pull off same time, and he get vexed because he find my brother shouldn't do that, and he followed my brother to abuse him. Ken, for me, there's always a consideration that if somebody is trying to pass me, maybe they have an emergency. Same thing like some people who don't like to let the ambulance pass. You don't know what's going on, so be gracious and move aside.
0: Okay. You see when the ambulance or the officers put on the siren and it's not an emergency? Aye. But we wouldn't know, right? We wouldn't know. One evening, on my way home from gym, there was a car in the right lane bumping the carriageway. I thought the driver was drunk, but no, I had to pass him in the left lane, and he looked like he was texting while driving. The government has no money, but they have money to put on a drone show. That's Catherine.
2: I was be cussing in my car to myself with a window up and calling them cackahole. Yeah, because as much as I know how to beat somebody, I ain't going through that, you know, because I just bruise easy.
0: Ah, boy. Yeah, your skin does leave marks. Yeah, Red Oman.
3: Morning, guys. Did the numbers man checking in. I said, top of the morning to all 105ers and the whole of Trinidad and Tobago. Here we're going on. Long time, we started to go through the process to get your regulation. Now you just Google it, you get the answers, you revise the answers, and that's it. It's yes or no. And that's it. That's the problem today.
0: Yeah, that is the issue. Correct is right. We got news, we got major network news. When we come back, we're going to take some more of your voice notes and some of your calls too as well. 623-5105, 624-7729. And your voice notes, keep it as brief as possible. Let's know what are some of the stuff that irks you, gets you upset on the road. All right, stand by.
4: 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Two economists are warning that while the planned $750 million US dollar revival of the former ArcelorMittal steel plant could be a much-needed boost, the potential risks and fine print surrounding the investment cannot be ignored. Economists Professor Patrick Watson and Dr. Jamila Harris both believe the project could generate foreign exchange, stimulate economic activity, and create employment. But they say its ultimate benefit to the country will depend heavily on the arrangements underpinning the investment. Watson, however, is particularly cautious, questioning whether the country has seen enough information to determine if the deal is as beneficial as it appears, and warns that multinational corporations ultimately pursue their own interests. Professor Watson says while he is hoping for the best, he does not want this to be, as he called, a Trojan horse. Professor Clement Imbert, who specializes in studying chemical and physical behavior of metallic elements, is questioning the country's capacity to produce vanadium just one day after the reopening of the former ArcelorMittal steel plant was announced as a potential start of a new minerals industry. The new Ibis Steel Company plans to produce and process vanadium, a critical mineral used in specialty steels and increasingly important in large-scale energy storage. But Professor Imbert says the country lacks the raw materials needed to produce vanadium independently and would likely have to import them. An investigation is currently underway to locate three firearms belonging to municipal police officers in the Port of Spain division. The guns were reportedly discovered missing during an arms check around 5 a.m. yesterday. The weapons were supposedly lodged at the Central Police Station, Port of Spain, but could not be accounted for during a check. Senior officials were reluctant to say the guns and unknown quantity of ammunition was in fact stolen. They cautioned against this narrative, stressing that it could be an administrative error. Officials speculated that the weapons could have been erroneously handed over to security personnel, but assured extensive checks were being done to ascertain when the firearms were brought to the station and who took possession of them after they were handed over. There is currently another investigation into a deadly gun heist at the San Fernando Municipal Police Station in April, where an officer was found dead and dozens of guns and ammunition went missing. Stay tuned for comprehensive coverage in our midday news and major newscasts at 7 p.m. on CNC3 and across all major platforms.

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1: Well, you're so
2: good morning to George and Ken Simmons. Or if George not the JY, early morning.
1: You don't know?
2: I'm saying it again. I find all the radio stations in our country that's playing more Jamaican music than our own.
1: Nah, I don't think so. I don't think so.
3: Not all.
4: I wake up in the twilight zone or something today's Friday. But this feeling like a Friday. Ken, we're trying to do. Good morning, Ken. Jesus. Fire in the morning.
1: Aye.
3: So a guy says, good morning, guys. A different kind of road incident. Yesterday in Grenada, being a proud Trimagonian, I saw Voice and Lyrical yesterday in the street for Carnival. A crew of six elderly waving our flag proudly. Lyrical acknowledge us, calling out a voice, not even a wave. That says a lot about how we treat our own sometimes. Mm. Really sad. Mm. Maybe he didn't see you. Maybe he didn't see
5: you. Good rising, gentlemen. Kurt here from Princess Town.
3: Yeah, Kurt.
5: Can you know what that's pissed me off on the road? You're driving down the road behind a vehicle. You're looking ahead because that is always what you're supposed to do as a driver.
3: Correct.
5: So just look at the vehicle in front of you and try and look ahead. And the person in machine brakes for no reason. You see nothing in front, no reason the machine brakes. And all of a sudden, they stop while they're pulling, they're going to turn into a sheet.
3: Correct.
5: Without using the indicator.
3: Boy, fire burn them,
5: right?
3: Boy.
5: I just blow my horn on them.
3: Correct.
5: Right? And as you blow your horn, they just find the indicator switch.
3: Yeah.
5: Understand? And next thing too, you're coming out of an intersection, be it a park, a business place, a street, traffic backing up, right? Some people will not even stop and give you an opportunity to come out. They prefer roll up and block right in front of your path you're coming out. Right?
3: That's how we start.
5: I see who's sometimes you stop for somebody to get them a blight to come out, and they won't even acknowledge, well, this person did have good for me. I'm going to pop my horn or give them lights or wave at them or nothing.
1: Look at that. Look
5: that just pissed me off.
1: Yeah, some people you get them a little blind, they wouldn't acknowledge people.
3: No, nothing. Yeah. Like they deserve that. But
1: and some of the ladies already don't get access. Some of the ladies are guilty of that, eh? They feel they're entitled to. So yeah. Some of the ladies drivers, when they get them a blind, they don't get no light or no beep beep, you know, acknowledge that.
3: Yeah.
1: Thank you.
3: Yeah. Right?
1: What about reversing onto a major road? Like you just do that. You just
3: They're coming out of a business place or something.
1: You're not supposed to be reversing on a major road into a major road.
3: No, I have reversed.
1: Oh, so like if you let's just say you're on the avenue and you're proceeding west on the avenue,
3: mm-hmm.
1: and you turn up a street, but you're looking to go back down to go back east on the avenue.
3: Uh-huh.
1: So you turn onto the side street, you turn right onto the side street, and now you're reversing.
3: No, I don't know that.
1: Reversing.
3: I don't know. That's stupid.
1: Onto the avenue.
3: I think
1: a U-turn.
3: Reversing is sad. Nah, that's not the way to do it. Make a total U-turn and come back wrong.
1: Yeah. All right, if you're not joining us, welcome everybody. We're talking about things on the road that really irks you, that may cause you to exhibit road rage now.
3: Good morning, Joaquin. My biggest pet peeve on the road are drivers failing to use their turn signal and continuously stepping on the brakes with open roadway ahead of them.
1: Mm.
3: And condolences to Triple S when he passed in for father. Yes, Sergeant Naveen, thank you. You know.
6: Hey, Georgie, morning. Hey, Ken. This is Jerry. I'm locked in. You know what I hate? I don't drive slow. If I'm driving at the proper speed in the fast lane, what are you doing coming behind me? Like, go in the other lane.
1: Nice George.
6: People will come
1: nice
6: behind
1: George.
6: And they will tail you.
1: Nice
6: tail
1: George.
6: You and they can go to the other lane if they want.
3: But you
6: and
3: could go in the other lane.
6: That, man, I just mash brakes.
1: Eh?
6: It's like, come true. I want a paint job. I hate that, guys.
1: Thank you. I am with you.
3: Oh, so you wouldn't go to the other lane, but they must go to the other lane. You're moving. You're driving slow.
1: Me and
3: you're wrong lane. Move.
1: Move. Is George be tailgating people? Don't do that.
3: Yesterday morning, to one time, a car stopped in the middle of the road to drop off someone, and while passing, my brethren called him a hole, and the guy drove up to me and pointed a gun at me, then drove off.
1: Wow.
3: Told us, take all your F in time. Wow, now that is serious.
0: Good morning, Ken and George, Christine Lockdown, sending love and blessings to the whole of 105. Love you guys. Have a great day. Be safe.
1: Love you too. Love you too.
7: Good morning. I can remember a couple of years, a guy and his wife, I don't know if his family was in the car, but a guy and his wife, he was a road rager. And his rage was so, he was so mad that it got him killed.
3: Wow.
7: In Trinidad itself. The guys then was who was in the other car had guns, and it was some very brutal fellas, and they shoved him and his wife, and I can't remember his family was in the car, but he died. He and his wife died.
3: Wow.
7: Right before the spin that happened. So you have to be careful about what you're doing, who you're doing it to, and how you're doing it. This road rage thing now with the world we're living in is not good. It's not safe to be doing what you're doing.
3: What
7: irks you have to be careful.
3: What irks me is the various vehicles of colors that have blue lights and expect you to move aside because they pull up behind you with the siren on. I don't know if these are legitimate or some of the vehicles that were outfitted with chogum and then sold to regular citizens without removing the lights and sirens. I move aside for ambulances, fire tenders, and marked police vehicles. I agree with you, Ali.
1: What about the people who follow...
3: Oh.
1: Yeah. You follow the ambulance or the
3: with your lights blinking, like, yeah. If you lying or just stupid.
1: You're following them. One time I saw one of the officers stop and reprimanded them, they were busy, but
3: very nice.
1: Yeah, but
3: good morning, George and Ken and all 105. I've made a conscious decision to ignore errant drivers unless touched, and still if that happens, I try my best to stay calm. Because these situations can get out of hand real quick. If I road rage, I say sorry quickly. When someone wants to pass, I go to the left and slow down. Correct. Somebody want to pass, go to the left. Go to the left. That's where you belong. In the left.
1: George, you're not recognized.
3: In the left.
1: We're talking about you are a road rager, you know?
3: I'm not a road
1: rager. You are
3: road...
1: Yeah.
3: I just not into stupid driving.
1: Folks, can you send a voice note, please? Does George sound like a road rager? You are a road rager.
3: Good morning. I hear those drivers who feel they need to blast music 2, 3, 4 in the morning.
1: George is a road rager. A road rager.
8: Yeah, morning, Ken and George. What really hurts me is when me as a driver put on my indicator to go either left or right, and the person or persons behind seeing that tends to drive up quickly to prevent you from either switching either lanes.
3: Oh, that's stupid.
8: That really is.
1: Yeah. Oh, hey, what's going on? You know the car parked on the other side of the road, but you stop and you're waiting opposite, so you're causing traffic.
3: No, if you're turning, I was taught, if you're turning, exercise in the middle of the road if you're going to turn left or right, whatever. So cars behind could pass still. But no, you're stopping in the middle and you're turning. Boy, you make my Honda mash up, boy.
1: Yeah, George.
3: Morning, Joe. They need them power force. Yes,
1: you are a road rager.
3: I just not into stupid driving.
1: No. Let's call it as it is, folks.
3: I am driving on speed limit on the right lane. No one should be trying to overtake. Act Roger Alexander.
1: George is a.
3: He had a whole Beyond the Tape episode about that. Well, then take the whole.
8: Ken, you know, I told a guy that why you're reversing from a minor. Hunter Major, and the man started telling me some colorful words, and I just drive off, boy. You're not supposed to do that.
3: Correct.
8: Them just wait till they see the blue light to do the right thing.
1: Ah, boy. Correct.
9: Because in the morning, my thing is that patrons crossing the road and their cell phone and they're taking a glorious time, like they're walking from the bathroom
3: and to the drawing room. I touch them.
9: And just crossing the road and wherever. I do have no consideration for nobody, no for the driver. That's why some of them is getting bumps and putting people in innocent trouble.
1: Right.
3: Ken, them fellows who lost the keys to the house are usually very impatient on the road.
10: Morning. You know what I observe now? I know what is getting me. I realize, like drivers, stop use the indicator.
1: Yeah.
10: Stop use indicators totally. I just observe that. And that just pisses me off.
1: So I want us to be self-aware. See, like how this discussion brought out something that we didn't know before. Now the world know that George Gonzalez, George Christopher Gonzalez de Santos is a road rager. And you are denying it.
3: Don't drive. No, I just said don't drive. No, I'm not a road rager. You road rager is what this fellas do.
1: No,
3: what
1: no.
3: I do is you're driving slow. No, move.
1: No, well, listen. Every little thing getting you upset.
3: No, I don't get upset if it is you in your right lane.
1: And you tailgate. You tailgate? Fireball you,
3: boy. I move like I want to borrow your spare, boy. Right up. Move.
11: What's even more ridiculous is someone else just flying out of a minor road onto the major road and watching you like if you supposed to wait on them. Like they don't know traffic regulation. Some of them park up on a traffic light with a filter in arrow and they don't know what to do. It's quite okay, some of them buy their license, but oh God, it's ridiculous.
1: Yeah.
3: Agreed.
11: George is not a road rager. George is a perfect road hugger.
1: A road hugger.
3: Don't drive slow in front of me and you fast lane and you overtake it. Don't do that.
1: Calm down, man.
3: Go across.
1: Peace and love and harmony.
3: The same way. So Jory say no, but go across now. No, you in the wrong lane.
1: No.
3: Wait.
1: So I am on the overtaking lane. And I am within my speed limit looking to overtake. Right?
3: Uh-huh.
1: So I overtake the vehicle now.
3: Right.
1: And you didn't want to switch lane, right? So you want me, so I just finish overtake, right?
3: Right.
1: And I was in the speed limit. You up on my bumper.
3: If you overtake a vehicle, Ken Simmons, I'll wait to go back into the other lane.
1: Something else in a
3: But if I find like you ain't going back in the other lane, but you making joke, boy.
12: You know what upsetting as well,
3: okay,
12: as a driver, is you're driving behind somebody and they put on a left indicator and they turn right. Yeah.
3: They don't know light, left from right.
1: They don't know.
3: They forget their watch home, so they don't know which angle.
13: So let me ask a question, right? So you driving at 100 on the far right lane, right? I driving at, let me say, 120, right? Which is above the speed limit. But I on the right lane and I want to pass. And because in your mind, you telling yourself, you driving at the speed limit. If I want to overtake, then stay behind here or pull to the left. How you know that I don't have an emergency? So you choose to continue mashing brakes and not allow me to pass? What if my brakes give up?
3: Bumps them!
13: I don't want to pass because I have an emergency. Okay, so I doing something wrong. So I doing something wrong according to the speed limit. You want to stay in the right lane and hold me and hold me back. Stay left except when overtaken.
3: Thank you.
13: Supposing I have an emergency.
3: Thank you.
13: Stupid and I choose a bouncing on your
3: left.
1: That is just
3: being except when overtaken.
13: Pull to the left. That is just being stupid. And then
3: stay left.
13: The woman who say she mashing brakes and you took in, that just being stupid.
1: No, not stupid. That not being stupid.
3: Stupid.
1: So you all are breaking the speed limit. I am over. Right. Okay. So
3: for, so you all. So I you have, using I, the laws wait, conveniently.
1: No. I am saying yes. Well, if I overtake within the speed limit and I'm on the right lane and I go along the lane, okay. Once there is space, what I'm supposed to do is to put on my indicator first.
3: And go back on the left.
1: Go back on the left.
3: Right.
1: But that don't happen all the time. Let's be honest.
3: Okay, so I'm not saying no.
1: So if you
3: take light in your tail.
1: You have a hot ish.
3: Uh-huh.
1: Or you leave your pot on the fire and whatever.
3: Or late for work or whatever.
1: You're late, right?
3: Move.
1: And you
3: move.
1: But that
3: move.
1: Wait. That give you right to tailgate me?
3: No.
1: Right.
3: Move.
1: So wait till me.
3: Move.
1: Don't tailgate me.
3: Move. And I will tailgate you.
1: Don't tailgate me.
3: Move.
1: No.
3: But no. Because I tailgate in you, you're going slower.
1: Yeah.
3: Boy, it's horn and lights.
1: Yeah.
14: George, that don't is upset study me. Them. Don't study Ken, man. You and I is a Mr. Wheeler, boy. Yeah. Don't study them.
1: Hey, I don't understand all the rationale, boy. All the bold face.
3: But move.
1: No, it's like if you ask me, it's like somebody asks you to do something politely, and then you're demanding it, and you want to bully me. No, I get upset. Don't try to bully me on the road.
3: But you on your wrong side.
1: That's what you're trying to do. You're
3: on your wrong side.
1: Don't tailgate.
3: I'm trying to educate you. That's what I'm trying to do.
1: Don't tailgate.
3: I wish I had a speaker, but I say, boom, see.
15: We're George. Keep left except overtaking.
3: Correct.
15: Otherwise, suffer the consequences
1: when you're
15: blocking traffic.
3: If I come in down San Fernando, let's say I do now, I'm 40. whatever, in the fast lane, and I see a car coming up, I go on the left, let him pass, and I go back on the right.
1: No, they're drivers who just break the speed limit,
3: yeah,
1: in and out, and I said, but what going on with you? Right?
3: I got you, go your way. I can hear your blind, go your way.
1: I have done that before. I have no problem with that.
3: Right.
1: I have a problem with you. You decided now, even though that you could veer to the
3: but
1: left.
3: You decided to stay there.
1: So I overtake. I'm on the right lane now. Right? Mm-hmm. And you reach out to me fast.
3: Mm-hmm.
1: So instead of you going on the left lane, you would rather stay behind me and tailgate and give me horn and light.
3: Yes.
1: But you looking for slugs.
3: Nah, man.
1: You know
3: the law. Keep left except when overtaken.
1: Only no valley, only 3 points or what? What's going on with all that, right? You mad?
3: Arlene say.
16: Good morning, Joe Ken. Ken, George's Mr. Wheeler from the garden.
1: You're mad?
3: Tell Ken the rule is keep left except when overtaken.
1: Yes,
3: I wonder if persons ever saw that happen to a vehicle doing the speed limit and getting a slight touch from behind at that speed. Correct. You know what's happened? Your whole car is going to winkle.
1: You have no discipline. No discipline. So you can easily go
3: yeah,
1: to...
3: Yeah, you right? see? You're saying like...
1: You have
3: no discipline.
17: George, Ken, morning times. Ain't nobody listening or ain't nobody who's on the roads at Trinidad Tobago could say that they are not an errand driver. We all are. We all just do crap. If we using our indicator, we don't make turn signals, we just rush people. And don't talk about the people who love to hug up the right lane and taking the time like it's them alone on the road when they're on the highway.
3: Don't call no names.
17: And we love to point fingers.
1: Hey,
3: correct.
17: All our widows do crap on the road.
3: Correct.
1: We are sponsored time for 1, 2, 3 plus extravaganza. That's coming up, right? But before that, you see that tail? You get my gland raised.
3: Move.
1: You get my gland raised. Eh?
3: You can't be right and wrong.
1: No, so you're right.
3: I'm overtaking.
1: You know how dangerous that is, George?
3: For you to stay in the fast lane, yes?
1: Tailgating somebody?
3: Move.
1: I'm not saying that I am just driving slow. Extra, you're not driving slow and no, I'm not. Right, I understand that.
3: I'm driving faster than you. Whatever speed you're doing, I'm driving faster and I want to pass.
1: I am within the speed limit.
3: I don't care. You're in the wrong lane.
1: Keep left and then
3: go back on the left.
1: So why? Okay, right.
3: Because I'm not overtaking. Keep left except in overtaking.
1: Right. There are people who were just constantly drive on the right lane and they exit the board and they're going down on that right lane.
3: Mm-hmm.
1: Am I correct?
3: Yes.
1: Right. That's not supposed to be one because you're supposed to drive within the speed limit.
3: Right.
1: All I am saying is that tailgating could never be justified. Could never.
3: You in the wrong lane can't be justified either.
1: No, regardless.
3: Move.
1: And I'll tell you. Even though somebody

0: is on.
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2: 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Tell me where you can get your tickets in a short while.

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1: 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Move!
0: Listen, we're getting ready for 1, 2, 3 plus extravaganzas happening this coming Saturday. Some of you, you knew of the event. Of course, they haven't had it in a few years, but it's back, bigger and better. Yeah, we head to Neville Jules Junction. That's Massey Trinidad All-Stars Pan Theatre. Number 46 to 48 Duke Street in Port of Spain, to be exact. 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We're going to have a time this coming Saturday. 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
1: It's plenty.
0: Come
1: correct.
0: On. 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You can get
1: Eastern drinks on sale.
0: Yeah, come
1: and
0: on.
1: And Great Pan Music.
0: Great Pan Music. 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
1: And Ken will be there.
0: Come on.
1: BTN Pom Pom, yeah.
0: Come on.
1: Pom Pom Pom Pom.
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2: Somebody say here, boy, I not moving. I don't care how much you're behind me and you're blowing. You could be doing 100, 120, 140 and not moving. You're going to move. Mm-hmm. No, you're going to move.
3: Hey, morning, Team Jokan. How are you guys doing? Hope all is well. Great topic this morning. You know what has really upset me? I'm a driver as well.
2: Nice.
3: And you see that crazy there in Sawa? When the lights on green cross across from the crazy onto the eastern main road, that's the only time those pedestrians
2: is
3: still in need that they have the right way to cross. But and watch it in your face, you know, like if bumps man are, you know, this kind of thing. And the light is changed so quick, that is extremely upsetting. And I have to agree with George this morning with regards to that. What you doing in the... It doesn't matter. You're supposed to be left, except when overtaken. It doesn't matter.
2: Oh, my God. Can you hear, George?
3: Sign, let us pass.
4: This is
3: it's as simple as that.
4: This is the problem. This is the problem. Y'all who agree with George, this is the problem.
2: A man said, Ken, you're wrong like a circle.
4: Wait. There's two wrongs make a right.
2: No,
4: I am not saying.
2: You're too wrong to make a right tailgating could never be justified, Catherine.
4: This is what I'm saying. Okay, thank you, Catherine.
2: So, but you wouldn't get tailgated if you're in your bloody lane.
4: No. I am telling you, if you're driving extremely slow on the overtaken lane, I understand that. But I just take over. I driving on the overtaken lane.
2: Right.
4: I within the speed limit.
2: Right.
4: You
2: when you finish you overtake, up, go you, back in your lane.
4: You come up behind
2: no,
4: me.
2: When you finish overtake, can go back in your lane.
4: Right. No, but the tailgating part. So you ain't waiting for me a little bit to go back to the left or nothing. You're rushing me. You're rushing me.
2: I'm waiting.
4: And tailgating me.
2: But if you
4: I don't like that.
2: If you don't pass the car and it's empty, move.
4: You get me upset. Hello, good day, welcome.
5: Ladies and gentlemen.
2: Yeah, man. Move.
4: It's 9 o'clock. Yes.
5: You're wrong like a donut, right?
4: That is all right.
5: Moving forward now, forget that. Listen, next thing pedestrians need to know. Most of them are not drivers, so they wouldn't know. You see your doorpost to the right of a driver, it's a blind spot sometimes.
2: Mm-hmm.
5: Right? And they don't know that. They just feel that once you drive in your car, you're supposed to be seeing them crossing the road. Right? I experienced something riding in Princeton. I drive into Princeton in LA traffic. And a lady crossing the road from the right side to the left. I was watching that on that side, but the doorpost blinded me. So I couldn't see her. So when she reached in front of the vehicle now, she stopped and she watching me. So I said, no, my glass. I said, sorry, ma'am, I didn't see her.
2: You mad?
5: What's she telling me? Yeah, because you wasn't watching. I said, you see I wasn't watching you? She said, yeah, I wasn't watching. I said, you see I wasn't watching and you still cross? I said, something wrong with you?
2: I want to say good morning.
5: If you see me not watching you, something wrong with you?
2: Yeah. Behold some recruit, Trisha.
5: So they doesn't realize that that doorpost in front.
4: It is.
5: A blind spot.
4: And I agree with you with that.
2: Can like a message
4: but let me wait.
5: Oh,
4: let me ask a question before you go.
5: I'm listening.
4: Do you agree with tailgating? Do you endorse tailgating?
5: No, I'm not endorsing that.
4: Okay,
5: I wouldn't do that.
4: Thank you.
2: Then move.
4: Thank you very much.
2: If you don't want to get tailgated, move.
4: All right, take care. Right?
2: That's how people just make out people from the back by tailgating. That's shit for Ken.
4: Hey, we gone. Base is here, no time to waste. Base, I hope you don't tailgate, eh?
6: No, man.
4: You don't tailgate?
6: Not cars.

0: 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Going?
1: 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Retro Thursday.
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0: cool. 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
1: All those who love the culture, Trinidad.
0: Yesterday, World Steel Pan Day, boy. 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
1: All those who love the culture, Trinidad and Tobago.
0: Love your culture. Love it.

I-E. C-E-S. Yeah, that kind of pieces. But the other kind of piece is not a piece you should have to beg for. Peace of mind. So yes, hoping that you have a nice peace of mind today. Speaking of peace of mind, T and Tech. Good morning, going out to T and Tech. I realize, well, in my area, been having those dips of electricity. 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But you know what going on, T and Tech? Like the AI centers reach or something? 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

is, you know. Also, if you provide a particular type of service, we'll shout you out. This July and August, Vibe City 105 FM, bringing you the holidays. 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Coming up, we have a qualifier for the Vibecation. We did parade.

for Rum Day. That's on Sunday, August the 16th. This coming Sunday at Uncle Sam's in Maracas from 4 p.m. to 10 p.m. Right, for a full day of music and vibes. Unforgettable Rum Day. One day, one day, one Rum Day, never two. 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

into my life, baby. Woo! Of course, you might see them and you say, but I want that person in my life, and I want that person to come into my life. That when they come in your life now is, boy, you want them out. Buddy, you ain't going there. Hey, there was an earthquake this morning. Boy, anybody felt the earthquake this morning? They said there was an earthquake this morning. More to the west, further like close to Venezuela kind of thing, you know? And boy, you got to be careful. You all saw that earthquake in Colombia? Serious, you know, boy? And of course, Venezuela still recuperating from the earthquake that they had. You know what I mean? God, may God continue to bless this beautiful Twin Island Republic of Trinidad and Tobago. Please, please, Lord, don't take on the people with nonsense they're carrying about it. Please, continue to bless us. Right? And speaking of blessings, well, I hope you're going to get your blessings later, because the Lotto Plus jackpot is $8.5 million, right? 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

Global on Freedom, had the opportunity of interviewing a lot of young people. Watch me, a lot of young people are into the pan. You know, I interviewed this young lady. She's 13 years old, started playing the pan when she was 3. Imagine that, 3 years old. She had to use a step up thing there, let her start playing the pan from 3. And if you hear that girl play the pan, oh, real nice. There are also some other young people, they have this game, right, where the game with the pan. What is called by something rabbit, you know? Yeah, boy, real nice. And a lot of young people are doing some great, great things with the pan. And young people are taking up the pan. And you see everywhere in the community where there's a pan yard, I know they're putting these police posts all over the place, but you all could do something with the pan yards, man. Spruce up the pan yards. If you want to put the police posts, you're going to put them in the pan yards and be closer to the community. I believe, you know, a pan yard should be a real integral part in the community because they're doing some great things.

0: weekend staycations, right? Restaurant vouchers and amazing local experiences across Trinidad and Tobago. And here's how you qualify. Right, listen every day for the Vibecation sound. I heard it about twice. And you have to call when we open the lines. You have to call me at 623-5105. I'm going to take your call shortly. You have to say, I want a Vibecation. Right, the first caller with the correct access phrase qualifies for the Vibecation to be in the grand draw. This promotion, all sponsored by, of course, our friends at Angostura Five Islands. Big up the Radisson Hotel, Copia Hotel, Cruise Inn, Yachin Center, Blue Pacific Tuna. 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And of course, celebrate Rum Month with the House of Angostura. Rum for all and all for rum. I like that. Yeah, so let's see who's calling me to qualify. Hello, good morning.
1: Hi, good morning. I want a Vibecation.
0: You want a Vibecation. Okay, girl. What's your name?
1: Kesha.
0: All right, Kesha. Send me your information, your full name and number on 388-1051, and all the best to you, right?
1: Thank you.
0: Nice, man. Beautiful. So that's Kesha qualifying in I Want a Vibecation, people. Yeah. It's good. As a matter of fact, it's great. Coming up at

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Also, job opportunity at, this is for a school. They're looking for teachers in the following secondary positions, right? Spanish, food nutrition, agriculture science, physical education, English.

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What else we have? We are hiring experienced data entry clerk. Make sure and apply now. This is down south in Palmis. Also, we are hiring lane replenishers. This is for a grocery store in the east. Right, that's last week. They had an open house last week, but they're still hiring. We are hiring, join our team, open positions, hostess. We are hiring sales representatives. This is a distribution company. And they have a lot of jobs out there. And if you need security, pick up Delta Force, boy. They're hiring. We are hiring male security officers. Must be 20 years and over. Must have valid forms of ID. No plea pass needed. All right? Also, certificate of character or receipt is mandatory. Must be willing to work both day and night shifts. All right? So, same thing for men and man. Let me see. Let me see. Who's looking out there? Who's looking? Good morning, Bass. Bass, I'm looking for a driving job. I have class 3, 4, 5, and 6. My name is Sherlon, a female boy, with a class 3, 4, 5, and 6. Big up to all of our female truck drivers out there looking for work. Pleasant good morning, seeking employment. One female, I'm 38 years, full certificate in food and beverage as a server, tiling level 1. Experience in restaurant and bar, security, cleaning, private, janitorial, painting, washing, ironing, domestic, and caring for the elderly. Right? I have all my documents except my certificate of character. Well, you will need to get that, miss. You definitely need to go get that. But I have an appointment for a new one already. I have my old COC. Okay. I won't see how the receipt. You're good to go. And another one, a female, 19 years, has not finished school yet. But seeking classes in September, so she intends to go to class and get a part-time job to help elevate her life and pick up the pieces. Well, I just have experience in family food business as a cashier, cleaning, and serving food and drinks. All right, you see what we can do for you. But like I say, as always, check out the Base Classifieds page at the end of the show. Thank you, Mercenary, for sending me some of these here. 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

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Yeah, Soca Republics, cooler cruise, bigger vibes, more soca, more memories. Good morning, Bass. I'm looking for a good mechanic boy. As a female, some of these mechanics, well, they're very unprofessional. You know what I mean by that? Well, I know what you mean by that. And, you know, they just want to give you a 6 for 9. 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But let me know what area you're from. 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And his name is Trevor. 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Real good mechanic out there in Mokorapa Road. Let's take a short break and we come back with more. 5CD 105 FM to Del C, who's saying you need a job. Bam, bam, bam. 388-1051. And thank you, my partner, for sending me those jobs there too. We read them out short.

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Bam, bam, bam. They're inside to meet you. So 488-4866. Right, you put up on the base. Classifieds too if you're hairdresser looking for a station. Also, what we have, more jobs. Getting back to people looking for work to now hiring office cleaner. Location Tunapuna, right? 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

won't lead you astray. Right, 388-1055. Let me see these jobs. Some of these jobs out there. Let me see. Look at some of these jobs. Senior Research Specialist, Land Settlement Agency, Project Manager, Legal Officer, right? Accounts Professional needed, right? Teachers with three, Mathematics, Human Resources Coordinator. The jobs now, boy. 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
1: Letting all the ladies know what guys talk about.

Somebody messaged me. 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And if you call any

0: 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I saw a poster at Church's Chicken Grand Bazaar seeking managers and team members. 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Apply within. Thank you very much. Anytime you pass anywhere and you see a sign, help wanted, hiring, let me know. Right? So I like that. I like that. Thank you very much. So, right now, Church's Chicken Grand Bazaar looking for managers and team members. Apply within. Yeah, yeah, yes.
1: Morning, Base. The one where they babysitting, they have an age limit, and what's the requirement, please? Thanks.
0: On the babysitting, I've not read that before. I'll go back and find it. Also, Base, where is the warehouse attendant needed? And you're welcome. Pizza Boys hiring.

0: asking. A final fair and Sunday fair. Right? And this one, what she wanted again?
1: Morning,
0: or,
1: Base.
0: Or the babysitting. Yeah, I'll find out about that too, right? Let's take a short break and we come back. Vibe City 105 FM. But remember, all jobs will be posted on Instagram at Base Classifieds. 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

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And to the lady who wanted about the the babysitters. Yeah, the babysitting. Let me see, babysitting, we're hiring. 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Well, 18 years and older. So, right, they didn't put an age limit, but once you're 18 years and older, and who wouldn't want a nice, mature babysitter for their child anyway? Right, at least 1 year of child care, babysitting experience. You had to have a little first aid and CPR certificate, or willing to obtain. Right, you might have to go and get that certificate of character, of course, reliable transportation, excellent references, caring, responsible. So I send it to you, ladies. So, you know, best of luck. Good luck. Woo! Real jobs right here. We have plenty jobs right here. All right, y'all. We are hiring heavy tea driver for the lady who says she have class 3, 4, 5, 6. Right? The lady who looking for the job, yeah, she could try here. So I will forward this to her. Thank you very much there. DC Mercenary for these jobs. Crossbreed are looking for your warehouse attendant jobs there too, right? Nice, man. Remember, check out the Base Classifieds page, people. Can't say this enough on Instagram. You're on Instagram. Follow the page. Check any stories, and you can find jobs. And don't give up. Yeah.

We're just 30 seconds away from 11 o'clock Base Classified. Many thanks to all people, and many thanks to DJ Musa and Rida for the support. Fellow wanted the geriatric nurse has sent the number. Lady with the babysitter sent the number, and so many other people to reply to. Seems like coming on closer to the wire. It's always always a bomb rush. 3881051. Alright. Yeah, boy. Hey, you know, I was watching this movie on Netflix last night, right? Called The Last House. The Last House. That's what it's called, The Last House. Yeah. It's about this this family. They were trapped in their home. And everything was going good. I think everybody in the entire world was trapped in their home because aliens kind of took over the place. First, they thought it was their house alone, right? And they couldn't come out of the house. One day they planned to go out and they were just trying to open the door. Couldn't open the door. Front door, back door, window, nothing opening. The place just sealed up. And then they realized what was happening to all the neighbors too. And then they realized it was happening to the entire world. Nobody could come out of their home. Right? And just got me thinking, boy, you know, you're thinking you're trapped in your home. They had to use the food supplies, whatever food supplies that went down to the wire. I think there was 3 months and they went down to months and then went down to years. I think they was trapped in the home for 5 years just trying to get out. But you saw the aliens and all kind of real things happening. But it just they had to end up the only way they could have seen outside is through the chimney. And then the husband kind of made this device where they could catch any kind of animals walking. They started to eat dog, they started to eat skunk. Anything they could find, just anything, because the food supplies ran out, you know. Wow, that was something. But check it out, The Last House, you know. Yeah. And you see, and just like Last House.

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If you could pimp big, get ready. Trinidad and Tobago, the Lotto Plus jackpot draw has climbed to an estimated $18.5 million. Boy, waiting for me, boy, Sherry's Gill. That's $18.5 million to upgrade your lifestyle, explore the world, enjoy VIP experiences, and create the future you've always imagined. Right, one ticket could open the door to extraordinary possibilities and life-changing moments. When you

Lotto Plus. And people always ask me, basically, when you Lotto, you're still working? Of course, I'm still working. I'm working normal, boy. Normal. You know? Abnormal, but normal still, right? Yeah. Let's take it down nice and slow for all you ladies out there. For you ladies with man problems, you know? Ladies will take on no man like you. But you're laughing? You know that man getting your real pressure. Take this, Mary J. Blige, and stop crying, Gil. Come on. Listen to the lyrics.

voice. Somebody just messaged me and said this. I'm changing a woman and crying for a man no more. And I believe that, you know. There's more men crying for women now. Men crying for women more now, you know. But hey, this is what it is. I think the only woman who crying for man is that Samaru woman on TikTok. What is her name? Yeah, the Samaru woman on TikTok. Now, only she crying for man now. But other than that, yeah, lady stuffing up. More men crying now. Hey, some Sundays come and go, but this one will leave a lasting impression. Join us on Sunday, August the 30th, for the first edition of Le Brunch. 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Oh, there's a number missing here. All right. 726-6939. Why you do me that? And are you ready for more speed? Then get ready for the world-famous Great Race. Six classes of world-class powerboats will hit the water racing at breakneck speeds across 90 miles of challenging waters, people. Start over there, Tony. Right, waters from Trinidad and Tobago. 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Right, we'll be bringing you the speed, the excitement, the action, and adrenaline as the boats battle in or out for the race glory. And when the race is over, the excitement continues at Store Bay, where you and your crew are invited to join the official after party to gather your crew, turn up the vibes, and get ready for the race that keeps Trinidad and Tobago on the edge of their seats. Vibe City 105 FM, the official station for the Great Race. Get ready for some speed. Yeah. Somebody said, nah, man, you're too wicked. Oh, that is her name, boy. Yeah, yeah, sure. For crying. Yeah, boy. Well, that was she doing? She crying? Yeah. Poor lady.

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Somebody did something pretty, I would say pretty, well, evil on the social media, on the Facebook. They post up a picture of, a three-piece from the KFC boy, and it's $23.95. And everybody was, ooh, $23.95, well, what's going on there? You see the comments, people like, what? People started to get, you know, pain in the stomach, wouldn't want to rush down, but it just happened that it was a KFC in Barbados, not Trinidad, right? Okay, a three-piece here is not no 23-something on itself. And also, I want to commend there are some young, I saw two young men who are fixing the roads, boy, in their community. Apparently, there's this, I did research on it because I was talking about it on Freedom a while back. There's this bag, and the bag with pitch, and you could just put it on the road. Imagine that. Ready-made pitch coming in a bag, and you could just put it in your, you know, you roll it. And we have roads in these conditions. So, I mean, oh gosh, somebody get a little contract or something now. Get some of these bags to Wasser. So when Wasser dig up the roads, they could, you know, at least pitch it back or do something properly. And a little roller could pass. I mean, you see these young fellas, you know, paving roads in the community and things. So if you pass by and you see them, get them a little something now, man. They deserve that. They deserve that. That real nice point. Way. A bag, ready-made pitch that could pave the roads. You know what I mean? Come on. Who in charge, boy? Hey, there we go. This is Snakey. He recently won the Soca Monarch out there in Grenada. Grenada, Snakey, yeah? It's called...

coming. Hi to all of those who went Central Park, the City Monk and friends in Central Park. Big up to our friends in New York City getting ready for Labor Day, Miami Carnival, ting, ting, ting, and then spin it back around. The greatest show on earth in TNT. 20 minutes before 12 o'clock. Yeah, Bass, no time to waste. It's here. Good afternoon, Bass. Can you wish my friend Candace Solomon a happy birthday? Happy birthday, Candace Solomon, from your friend. Friend didn't say her name, but you know. Big ups to you. And also, we're getting ready for Great Race. Yeah, boy. Great Race action. Are you ready for more speed? Then get ready for the world-famous Great Race. Six classes of world-class power boats will hit the water, racing at breakneck speeds across 90 miles of challenging waters. From TNT and Vibe City 105, the official station is bringing you live coverage of the 50th annual Great Race. This Saturday, 15th August. Right, starting from 7 a.m. at the Cocoa Reed foreshore in Trinidad and racing all the way to Stobie, Tobago. Shout out to all those who will be watching. Right, we'll bring you the speed, the excitement, the action and adrenaline as the boats battle it out for the Great Race victory. And when the race is over, the excitement continues at Store Bay, where you and your crew are invited to join the official after party. 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Get ready for speed, people. Yeah, man. Now we have to bring the Great Race action niceness. Hi to our friends who will be wanting Nita coming into Port of Spain to do some business. You know, sometimes the best you travel or take the ferry now, man. Try and travel or take the ferry because it really has nowhere to. Well, if you don't know, you might park in the wrong place and then you might get wrecked. And when you come down all the way here to get wrecked, and vice versa, if you Port of Spain and you need to go down south to do some business, you can take the ferry too, man. Or take a nice little taxi. Big up to all of San Fernando to Port of Spain route.

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Crush. Woo! Nice, nice music. But of course, tomorrow, Retro Thursday, people, what we're going to do and be doing tomorrow, Retro Thursday, inside the Flowers and Powers. I want to give it away, you know, boy. But tomorrow, we're going to be talking about party boats. Right, party boats from back in the days. It was a great party. I had plenty of party boats, but there was one party boat that used to rock back in the days, going down in history. We'll have one of the, talking to one of the managers of one of the greatest party boats to ever pass through TNT.

0: when it was boy, when was the 10th? Right?
1: What today?
0: Today is the 12th or Monday. Monday was my cousin Celeste's birthday. So happy birthday going on to you, Celeste. Easy cut from Tom. What's up, Guan?

0: Welcome to the Midday News here on CNC3 and the TVC Radio Network. I am Bavita Gopal Chan. Thank you so much for joining us. We begin with news that a wanted murder suspect is dead following a police-involved shooting in Mathura last night. 48-year-old Hassan Johnson, also known as the H-Man, was wanted in connection with the murder of Police Constable Ramel Douglas, who was shot and killed in Kelly Village on July 28th. Police say Johnson was spotted earlier yesterday at Mora Trace, but escaped into the forest. Officers later surrounded a house where he was reportedly staying and called on him to surrender. Police say Johnson opened fire, prompting officers to return fire. He was shot several times and taken to the Sangri Grandi Hospital, where he died. A woman who is allegedly harboring Johnson was also detained. Now, villagers say the presence of outsiders and makeshift shacks are becoming a growing concern in their community. Lavender West MP Kareem Marcel is calling on government to immediately appoint a board of directors for the East Port of Spain Development Company. Marcel says it has been almost a year and a half since the company operated without a board. He's questioning whether the delay signals the government's intention to shut down the company. Marcel also says almost half of the company's workforce was sent home last week. He says management told him the company has not received any government funding under the UNC-led administration. Now, at a media briefing this morning, he said the former PNM administration allocated $15 million annually to the company. He added that allocation was cut to $2 million under the UNC, but no money has been paid to date. Well, CNC3 News reached out to Housing Minister David Lee, whose ministry overlooks the company. However, he has not responded to our questions. Up to news time. And Prime Minister Kamala Prasad Bisesa says government is committed to investing in the nation's young people. In an International Youth Day message, she says this includes investing in education, expanding opportunities, and equipping young people with the skills they need to succeed. Prasad Bisesa says young people are the innovators, leaders, and change makers who will shape this country's future. She's encouraging them to believe in themselves, dream big, and work towards building a stronger and brighter nation. Well, economist Professor Roger Hussain says while the revival of the former ArcelorMittal steel plant is commendable, he's concerned about its access to gas. Professor Hussain was speaking just under 2 days after government announced that Ibis Steel Company and Vanadium Corporation will restart the Point Lisas plant. He says while there may be concerns surrounding gas, there will be real economic benefits to employees and fence-line communities in Point Lisas.
1: One of the things we have to be careful about is the timing of the gas availability that will be used in this steel and vanadium plant. And it seems to be rolling out in a way to coexist with the coming on stream of Manati, which is good. You know, it shows that the policymakers are thinking this thing through and they are planning this thing forward. And the boost will help the local environment. It will help the Point Fortin environment, the wider Trinidad Tobago economy.
0: Meanwhile, with the United States midterm elections taking place in November, Professor Hussain says he does not see a potential Democratic win disturbing the relations with this country. Meanwhile, on the topic of police posts, Professor Hussain believes it has the ability to reinvigorate confidence in the local business sector. He says businesses have long been plagued by crime throughout the country, and if the police posts are effective, they could instill confidence in local consumers to invest and buy again. But he admits it is left to be seen whether the police posts will be a success.
1: Here it is, we have an idea on the table that can potentially help to increase the amount of police and the amount of policing in the public, as long as the Commissioner of Police and the National Security Apparatus works and helps to subdue crime via this means, people would get more confident. And if you have more confidence, you would buy more, so there would be more circulating economic activity.
0: He says the police posts are a start to other things that must be done to strengthen the country's fight against crime. As CPAP workers in Tobago have begun their transition from sanitation and landscaping into farming, Secretary of Food and Security Wayne Clark confirmed that certain units have already begun planting crops. During the budget presentation in June, Finance Secretary Fee revealed CPAP will now fall under food security as the Assembly seeks to double agriculture output. Clark Clark said while some CPAP workers have not accepted the switch in job description, they have a choice to make as this is the new direction of the program.
2: The process has started, and we just started just last week that we did the first piece of planting, the back of Millshove. We did some pumpkins. We're going to return in short order to do sweet potato. And as we go across the island, we're going to continue to identify different plots for different purposes.
0: Clark declined to reveal a timeline for when all CPAP workers would be fully integrated into agriculture. Let's take a short break. Sport News on the other side.

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0: little boat ride and you're against a railing and you just lean back. 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
1: Yeah.
0: All them ladies who say, nah, I can't dance. 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

0: DJ Dr. Russ.
1: Hey, what's going on? How are you today?
0: Well, in the kitchen, and in the kitchen rolling up something here, boy.
1: Where rolling? What's your rolling? What's your rolling?
0: I'm rolling in some popoy candy.
1: Some what?
0: Popoy candy.
1: Oh, popoy candy.
0: Yeah.
1: How we just make that? How we
0: just... Oh. With a long time lyric. Boy, I bumped up a man in Richie's Paradise years ago. And many still friends with him.
1: You and the man is still... But look how long Richie's Paradise closed down.
0: Yeah.
1: And all they still friends today?
0: We still friends.
1: So he walk you up the stairs or you walk him down the stairs?
0: No. Remember, Richie's Paradise was a downstairs basement.
1: That's why I'm asking you, if you walk him downstairs or he walk you upstairs?
0: No, I meet him there.
1: Oh, you meet him there? So you walk all the way downstairs into the basement? And you meet him downstairs?
0: I meet him there.
1: So he didn't...
0: I just happened to this guy myself, right?
1: Yeah.
0: And he watch him in the corner there, up to long...
1: Up to long what? Up to long what?
0: Friend.
1: Yeah? So when you was leaving, he didn't walk you upstairs?
0: Nah, he stayed in the party.
1: He stayed downstairs?
0: He stayed downstairs.
1: But here, that was some big steps, huh? That was some big steps, you know?
0: Step, wow. And the light down there, but down there was my hole, you know?
1: That was a real hole, girl. That was a hole. That was hole.
0: Every Friday and Saturday, we buy Richie's Paradise.
1: Every Friday and Saturday? Yeah. All right, okay.
0: And he's just friends, right? Only friends. That's friends.
1: Yeah. What's his name? First name.
0: Well, I want to call people name, boy. Right now, you listen. I want to call people.
1: All right. Just call him Paradise then. Paradise.
0: Yeah. Good friends, all know.
1: All right, okay, good. Oh, you are real friends, girl.
0: I'm real friends. I'm something, you know.
1: What about the man who just come from foreign to eat your food?
0: Yeah, but he coming back next month.
1: You gave me no food to eat?
0: Yeah, he called me today, you know. He's feeling cold, baby.
1: Now he say, you have a cold, baby?
0: Feeling cold.
1: Are you feeling cold? So what you just do? You just warm him up and thing?
0: Oh, can I take Dr. Russ?
1: Okay, all right. But what you just make for him so, like pilau and thing?
0: He loves pilau, he loves soup, he loves anything I make.
1: He loves soup?
0: The man be by the store watching me, you know. When I'm cooking, the man right by the fire watching me.
1: The man watching you by the fire? Were you watching your cooking?
0: Yeah.
1: All right. Okay.
0: He's a trini, like trini food.
1: You sure you're not watching to see what you're putting in the pot?
0: Nah, he's an honest man. He's a clean-handed man.
1: You know. The man watching every ingredient that's going in the pot, girl.
0: It's 7 children I cook for a long time, you know.
1: He just look.
0: Children I used to cook for, you know.
1: It's only whole children?
0: 7 children I used to cook for.
1: 7 children, girl?
0: Yeah,
1: William. All right.
0: Make them undone.
1: So you gave him a bowl to carry? You gave him a good bowl?
0: No, he don't want a food to carry. I gave him other things to carry too now.
1: Oh, I thought you gave him a good bowl to carry.
0: He don't eat the good bowl here before he go.
1: He just get all the bowl out, all the bowl here?
0: Yeah, eat the bowl before he go.
1: You don't give him nothing on a plate?
0: He don't like plate.
1: He like bowl? All right, okay. I gone. Is that kind of Wednesday? Let me go lie to you. Yeah? Hello, good afternoon.
2: That kind of Wednesday with the one and all is rusty.
1: You just get...
2: Oh, God!
1: You just get your food in a plate or you just get a bowl?
2: Plate.
1: You just get a plate?
2: Yeah. Bowl is for soup.
1: Yeah, I feel like the paranga doing this here, you know.
2: Yeah.
1: I want a good bowl. Nice, I feel like hey, somebody, I'm going to go take my name, but watch me. I'm going to write it this evening. I'm going to write my parade this evening. Yeah. One more.
2: Yeah.
1: I just did, brother. What's going on with you?
2: But yeah, trying to do a little thing here on a step here, but yeah, talk about rain and salt yesterday and today.
1: You just really try to do a little thing, boy. But you'll get through. Is Amanda's get through?
2: You know, I get through, man.
1: You see today, Wednesday, you're going to increase that speed because you know you owe your money.
2: But you know how to play. I owe my money.
1: When that Friday reach. Yeah.
2: You see what happened last week. Earlier clock.
1: One thing, you just itemize your things and say, I do this, and I do that.
2: But I'm telling you, I don't play.
1: Give them an update.
2: Yeah, and then... Right now, this job is only extension upon extension.
1: But you use a man like extensions. Use a man believe in extensions. All right, partner. Well, blessings, sir.
2: Early time, my brother.
1: Yeah, man. Line one. That kind of Wednesday. Good afternoon.
3: Afternoon, Dr. Ross.
1: Hey, good afternoon. What's going on with you?
3: That is real love with no strings attached.
1: That is real love with no strings attached.
3: No strings attached.
1: Who all that love for?
3: Daddy woman cooking the food.
1: Uh-huh. Daddy woman, I real love, no strings attached.
3: Yet. I real love, no strings attached.
1: So the man who lived up watching the woman put every ingredient in the pot, he want to make sure that what
3: everything.
1: Even when he up watching everything, watching she cut the lime, cut the onion, garlic, everything that go in the pot.
3: Everything the man watching.
1: The man want to make sure he see what going in that pot, girl. Yeah. You got.
3: I just want to say that you cannot be beaten, man, with your favorite DJ.
1: What's that?
3: You cannot be beaten.
1: Thank you, darling.
3: You can never be beaten with Dr. Ross.
1: Thank you, darling. Thank you. I appreciate that very, very much, darling.
3: Yes.
1: I aim to please. I aim
3: of
1: to
3: course,
1: please.
3: Of course.
1: Thank you very much,
3: that.
1: Baby. Thank you very much, baby girl. You have a blessed day today, okay?
3: Keep up the good work.
1: Thank you, darling. Yeah, I aim to please. There's one thing with me, I aim to please very much indeed, you know. And one thing I try to maintain is that when you're listening between 12 and 4, you know, I try to keep your attention span here, give you good music, and most of all, I make you laugh. You had a laugh. Laughter is good. Laughter is medication, you know. Laughter is medication, you know. Yeah. You feel happy. You're bound to laugh between 12 and 4. What? You making joke. Now I take one more now. Hello, good afternoon. Welcome.
4: Is that kind of Wednesday, Dr. Ross?
1: What going on, dude?
4: What kind of parang you going on right?
1: I go down right
4: up. Ham in a bowl and you want your pastel in a plate.
1: I take in ideas, you know. I take in ideas. Wait, let me. I want my ham in a bowl.
4: And you want your pastel in a plate.
1: And I want my pastel in a plate. So, what's your name for this song? I will call it what? The Wes?
4: No, the parang. Yeah, the parang Wes.
1: What's that name? What's your name? Parang Wes? What about utensils or some kind of...
4: Utensils sounding better.
1: Utensils, eh?
4: Because you might have to put in knife and fork.
1: Of course, you making joke. I must get a fork. You making joke. I don't suffer you. You don't read in my mind already. The name of the song will be Utensils.
4: All right.
1: That's the name of the song there. Utensils.
4: Yes.
1: All right.
4: Well, you take care.
1: All right, Galan. I didn't record it here, so I don't know that's a copyright. Utensils, boy. I sat and write that one time, boy. Yeah, boy. Under the wares, boy. Oh, gosh!
5: It's that kind of Wednesday. Dr. Ross, pay Paradise Plum for Beatrice there and her friend.
1: Paradise Plum. All right. Let me write that. Let me take a little note of her. I'm going to take there, boy. Utensils, boy. You making joke. Utensils, boy. What do you think of that name? A big name, you know? Yeah, I'm gonna sing about bowl and plate and knife and fork and all kind of thing. You make it utensils, boy. Hello, good afternoon.
6: Good afternoon, Doctor.
1: Good afternoon. How are we going?
6: Remarkable job. I'm wonderfully blessed, and I hope you are as well.
1: Okay, thank you. Yes, with the grace of the Father. Yes.
6: Well, I will give you what, boy? I'll give you soup in a bowl and.
1: Oh, God!
6: I'll give you in my plate. I'll give you some jira pork.
1: Okay, my son, pork in a plate.
6: And some pepper chicken, yeah. Well, once I say you're about pepper chicken, I have to call it.
1: Of course!
6: Yeah, if you don't get the pepper chicken, some pepper turkey. That's how we just line.
1: That's how we just do it. That's how we just do it.
6: Cutters. When you're lining with these cutters.
1: Cutters. That's what we're talking about.
6: According to the word ganja, we ain't going to call them such a thing.
1: What do you think of the name of that song that I'm going to do utensils? What do you think? You like it?
6: I think it's marvelous because every year you just bring out something and you're always sounding good.
1: Thank you. So this year, I'm going to talk about knife and fork and plate and bowl and...
6: Yeah, bring in a jira pork,
1: yes. But it's when she rests. And you know any part of the song I don't write, I don't put in her part saying, she rests the pork on the plate and my plate break.
6: Oh God!
1: Oh God! It shattered into pieces. Oh God, baby. Yeah. This all your song, you know. This all your song. This all. I did this all. Yeah. This is all your thing. Let me shut down this hour. This all your song. This all your song. Right? Yeah, I'm doing that for you.
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0: Let me say good afternoon right now. Going out to Rachel. Rachel says she loves this one, boy. Good afternoon to you, Rachel, and of course, Alistair, boy, the Showtime family, boy. Good afternoon. What do you got, Alistair? You always have the ladies rocking, you know?
1: In the world.
0: I love the Showtime family, boy. You had a good time on the boat. Alistair, you're not easy, no, brother? Good vibes, team, boy. Oh, my goodness. Easy, Alistair and Rachel, right now, they're locked on. All right, let's take a few.
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0724-672-7729. And of course, you're going to give me the access phrase, I want a vibecation. All right? The first caller with the correct access phrase qualifies for the Vibecation 2026 Grand Draw. This promotion is all sponsored by...

0: afternoon.
1: I need a vibe rotation.
0: Ah, that's incorrect. That's incorrect. 623-5105. Hello, good afternoon.
2: Hello, good afternoon. I need a vibration.
0: All right, that is also incorrect. 623-5105 or 624-7729. Let's go line one. Hello, good afternoon.
3: I need a vibration.

0: Desmond after us. Anita Vikish.
1: Oh, that is incorrect. Incorrect. Let's see. Hello, good afternoon. Welcome.
2: I want a vacation.
1: Ah, correct. That's right. Everybody say need, need, need. No, it's I want a vacation, not I need. Wonderful. All right, what's your first name?
2: Dylan.
1: Dylan, Dylan, you qualified before us yet, Dylan?
2: No, first time.
1: All right, Dylan, so send me your full name to our WhatsApp. You have our WhatsApp number? Like if I didn't know.
2: Right,
1: send
2: cool.
1: me your full name to our WhatsApp number, all right?
2: All right, my brother.
1: All right, nice. That's it. He said it. I want a vibecation. Simple and easy as that it is. So congratulations there to Dylan. You qualified. And of course, your name will be in the running for the Vibecation 2026 Grand Draw. If you didn't qualify this time, well, you're going to keep listening to the Vibe City 105 FM for more chances to qualify, all right?

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1: Well, after this one here, I'm going to go to the phone lines and the WhatsApp messages. Yeah.

0: Voice note.
1: Hi, Dr. Ross. Good afternoon.
0: Good afternoon, darling.
1: This is your girl, Carmen Peters.
0: Hey, Carmen.
1: Calling to say hi. Have a nice day. And thank you for the warm wishes you sent for my birthday.
0: Yes.
1: I hope you get this message because I can't get you on the radio. Okay? Thank you, Dr. Ross. I love you.
0: All right.
1: Have a nice day.
0: Right back
1: See
0: at you.
1: See you later.

0: Oui, on est là, où is that? On est là, où is that? On est là, où is that?
1: Hey, Dr. Ross, good afternoon.
0: On est là, où is that, yet? On est là, où is that? Je vais plaît.
1: Hey, Dr. Ross, good afternoon. Your girl DJ Ramona here. We out here in New Jersey, and we just bouncing at Cynthia's Bakery and Restaurant. And listen, these people pumping 105 every single day. Of course, big up to Cynthia, and it's Leah. Leanne, the whole team. Well, let me make a little noise to the 105 now. Oh, we're having some nice time. We come to get some nice. Listen, they have some beef pies and fish pies out here. Oh my goodness. If you see the sweet bread and the currants, real Trini flavor, right? So big them up. Also, big up my good friends who we here with. I'm going to forget Erica and Brennan. Big them up.
0: That's Ramona. She's out there in New Jersey having a ball. They're having a ball, girl.

0: Υπάρχει εμπόδιο, εμπόδιο. Ramona, DJ Ramona. Are they in New Jersey? Yeah. Let's see what else he got.
1: Is that kind of Wednesday with Dr. Ross? Dr. Ross? Reporting from the Southland, raining cats and dogs.
0: Way!
1: Once you're on the road, please be careful. Team Francois out.
0: All right, raining cats and dogs, he said, in the Southland. Let's go live. Hello, good afternoon. That kind of Wednesday.
2: Good afternoon, ladies and gentlemen.
0: Hey, good afternoon, Moses.
2: I just try my best not to call on a Wednesday, but that back canal business.
0: Yeah, back canal on a Wednesday, you hear all kind of thing.
2: You're telling me, and you know as a man, out of back canal.
0: Now, you know, you out of back canal.
2: Yeah, I give up.
0: Yeah, you out of back canal, it's just back canal in you.
2: Well, it's trying to come out, but it's real difficult. But that's right.
0: You need the right dentist.
2: Hey, nice to hear with Monzi, man.
0: Yes, you heard that.
2: Yes,
0: heard.
2: Man. In the last 12 or 14 days, every time you open Facebook, the first person on is Monzi.
0: Well, then you really be on your timeline, boy.
2: But listen, man, I ain't feel she coming back, you know.
0: Yeah. Nah, she coming back.
2: Okay,
0: she might take an extra week, but she coming back, yeah.
2: And she deserves her fun, just like how everybody does work hard when they get time out.
0: She deserves what?
2: Time out.
0: What she deserve?
2: She deserves the time she gets in.
0: Oh, she deserves it. All right, right, man. Yeah, correctly.
2: So all the people who does work hard when they get time out,
0: yeah.
2: That the kind of time you would like to have, but not everybody fortunate to do so.
0: No. Right now. John on vacation right now. Norman going on vacation just now too. I'll tell you, everybody going on vacation, boy. Best I take one, boy.
2: So wait now. Am I giving a weekend inside there then?
0: I ain't know about that part. I go take mine in October. You see October? Yeah.
2: Right, okay, yeah. By that time, everybody back in.
0: October is when I press in October.
2: Yeah, that's how I take a break.
0: October I'll take and come back in time because you know you're the birth night on the 21st of November. Mm-hmm.
2: Yeah.
0: Yes.
2: Then I this year is your birthday again.
0: Yes, boy. With the grace of God, God give me a birthday every year, you know.
2: But just hanging, you know. Just hanging, boy.
0: You get you one too, eh?
2: Yeah, I have mine.
0: Yeah, you have one longer than mine's.
2: I don't want that. You want to explain that, sir?
0: Well, you have one in your birthday, you existing before mine, long before mine.
2: Oh, yes, on top of you, before you.
0: Explain it good, eh?
2: Yeah, no, that explanation is good.
0: Right. Yeah, once you explain it good, and you understand it. Yeah. You see, you're trying to be out of the back and you're in the back now. You see?
2: you're a young man, Doc.
0: Yeah. Younger.
2: Yeah.
0: I like crazy,
2: yeah,
0: young.
2: Life ahead all, you know?
0: Well, nobody knows, you know. Remember, the Almighty Creator is in charge of that.
2: And not too, that would be a topic for next. I'm starting to doubt that, you know.
0: Uh-huh.
2: Yes, I'm not doubt that.
0: Well, don't doubt that, eh? The Father knows everything, eh? Don't doubt that.
2: He knows everything, but I don't think he's responsible for getting people off the earth. But we will deal with that next time.
0: Oh, okay, all right. Well, your knowledge,
2: he's
0: you see?
2: He's responsible for that.
0: Your knowledge, you have more knowledge about that than us because you here longer than us, so you go know. Experience.
2: I have an idea.
0: You have an idea. All right, partner. Well, everything is good then, brother.
2: Correct is right. Everything is good.
0: All right.
2: I know the thing is good. We just taking it easy and enjoy any moment.
0: All right. I know the thing that's going. That way, let's go.
2: You're
0: ready, the young people slang, boy. All right. Know the thing that's go. All right, that's how the thing that's go. All right, partner.
2: Yes,
0: Moses.
2: All right.

0: afternoon to you. Line two. Hello, good afternoon. Welcome.
1: Good afternoon, how is it? The one and only doctor.
0: Hey, good afternoon to you, brother. What's going on? What's going on?
1: Why, rain off, boy. I just finished up a little thing here, and that is it. Rain like that in South Bay. Pressure, yeah. Can't continue with the project right now.
0: But don't worry, things will work out.
1: Now things will always work out. After the master, you know, things have to work out.
0: Of course it will work out. That is the idea. That is the idea.
1: I don't bash nothing. Yeah. When it rains, it's rain time. When it's sun, it's sun time.
0: When it rains, it rains.
1: Yeah,
0: sometimes
1: yeah.
0: When it rains, it pours.
1: Yeah, that's right.
0: And then
1: when Friday reaches, I want my money.
0: That part is important, brother.
1: Yeah.
0: All right, brother, easy.
1: Yeah.
0: Easy. Line one, good afternoon, you're live. Access phrase.
2: Good afternoon.

0: My God.
1: Get up, Naras. I'm calling you soon.
0: Atune.
1: I'm calling to say I thank you for your service and reach of space.
0: Oh, okay, nice.
1: Sitting Granny.
0: Oh, Granny, yes, Granny.
1: Voodoo man that bingo.
0: Wait, are you going out tomorrow, please, God? Is it tomorrow, please, God? And I'll do that.
1: The panel, I think tomorrow, bruh. I want to hear why you're on the radio, Zagolian, and know the voodoo man walking.
0: Yeah, the voodoo man, tell me.
1: But we have been them, Zara.
0: All right, darling. A big song since it's requested, you know. Like tomorrow, I drop that. Tomorrow is the Lightning and Thunder Retro Thursday. Yeah. A voodoo man, tell me, you have been name in the cemetery. Jesso. Mm. Let's take one more, two more. Good afternoon, Access Phrase.
2: Good afternoon, Doctor.
0: Good afternoon.
2: I exempted from Access Phrase.
0: Yes, you are. You have been exempted for quite a while now.
2: And I want to endorse Granny request.
0: The voodoo man.
2: Yes, boy. Oh, God. But thank God for Jimmy Chris.
0: Well,
2: you know, you say he died in January.
0: Yeah.
2: At this point now, the man in South.

0: you want the rain to come back?
1: Why Ramona has to go by St. James Bakery?
0: Where
1: she likes connect all in New Jersey.
0: In New Jersey, yes.
2: New Jersey, yes.
1: Yeah, she likes by St. James Bakery.
0: St. James Bakery, that's right, St. James Bakery.
1: She likes commerce.
0: She likes commerce, Susan. Yeah.
1: St. James Bakery.
0: Oh, God.
1: St. James Bakery.
0: If I get one more request for the voodoo man, I'm going to break the rules and play today.
1: Yes, one more. Plenty of voodoo in Trinidad and Tobago.
0: Oh, I go on. Chat. If somebody give me one more request for that voodoo man, I might put myself in trouble and play today. Just falling. The kind of things I just do falling. The kind of things I just do falling. Not easy. Let me go line. Line two. Let me press line two. Hello, good afternoon.
1: Yeah, play the voodoo man. Play the voodoo man for granny. Play it for granny.
0: What do you know about that?
1: Upstairs.
0: Yes.
1: The man wants to bust the pressure. He wants the pressure to bust because the rain falling.
0: Oh, God, but you don't sing that song? Where's she gone? Now, boy, she's the first. Let me take one more. Good afternoon.
1: Yeah, good afternoon, the voodoo man.
0: Oh, gosh.
1: Here we go. Oh. I read down them. You, the voodoo man, where you read down them.
0: You're forcing my hand, girl. I'm going to do it for you.
1: No, from the hand, the fire
0: breath. I'm going to do it for you. I'm going to, all right, Granny, you're forced, man. I'm going to do it. Take it. Force man, all your force man.
3: Back an alley in the country, I ball like a cow.
0: If my phone only ring and my boss call me.
3: Want me marry now?
0: Oh yeah, I said a little basket or some kind of thing here because it's not me now. Today is Wednesday. I'm breaking the rules a little bit just for all of them calling. Oh, that boy. Take it.

0: Only because all your force man and girl is something like this today. Let's take a few.
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0: as mentioned, I told you, we're going to be chatting with Kedar as usual. Let's welcome. It's 12 minutes before 4 o'clock. Let's welcome Kedar. Good afternoon, Kedar.
1: Hi, good afternoon to you, Dr. Ross. Good afternoon to all the listeners on Vibes
0: 105. Good afternoon to you, my brother. And of course, I know things were bubbling there with that 15th location out there at Pennywise Plaza. Now, one question before we go into in-depth questioning. Is the sales promotion still running until August 16th, or you have extended it?
1: So the promotion is running until September 6th.
0: September? Until September
1: 6th.
0: September 6th?
1: September 6th.
0: All right, TNT, you see?

0: 23rd.
1: Sunday, September 6th.
0: Sunday, September the 6th. All right. Right. Wonderful. So, all right, Kena, so tell us all about this beautiful promotion that you have running at Valley Optical. And this is at all 15 locations.
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0: Excellent indeed. 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And this is where I ask Kedar to give us a rundown of where these locations is at. So, Kedar?
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1: 10 a.m. to 6 p.m. So if you could make it during the day, after work, we are still here to serve you. So our other 14 branches are located Shops of West City, Canaan in Tobago, Bradley Street in Sangigandi behind the bus terminus, Eastern Main Road, corner Fairley Street and Eastern Main Road in Tunapuna, Eastern Main Road in San Juan, Upper Frederick Street in Port of Spain, Rodney Road in Endeavour, Mid-Center Mall in Chibonas, Coover next to Casa Pots and Kettle, opposite the roundabout

0: in Maribello, Point 14 on Bryce Street, opposite the Point 14 Market, Price Mart Plaza in Laramie in the annex next to the Amazon Pet Store, High Street in San Fernando, High Street in Princeton, and Pinal Junction opposite the Pinal Police Station.
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0: 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So you come in, you bring your basic documents that is required, job letter, payslip, proof of address. We will do up your application. You can get your application approved. Once they reach out to the relevant person, they take up to 24 to 48 hours. And once your application is approved, we process your glasses. You collect your glasses in 3 to 5 working days. Once you collect that glasses, your first installment starts 30 days after your collection, and you will have your further payment thereafter, whether you pay it off in 6 months, 12 months, 15 months, 18 months, or 24 months.
1: Wonderful. Indeed, Trinidad and Tobago, you're hearing this.

0: the day before schools open.
1: Correct.
0: And what time on that Sunday, do you know in advance here now if you would have various branches open at that day, for that day, that Sunday?
1: So all our branches are open up until this Saturday, September 5th. Mm-hmm. But on Sunday, September 6th, we will have our Laramie and Mid-Center Mall branches open from 9 a.m. to 2 p.m. And a decision will be made very soon whether Twin City will also be open on that Sunday.
0: On that particular day. And also a question that coming in here that just came in. Vivid Value Optical, if you buy at one particular branch, is it that your warranty will be warranted all 15 locations? You can walk into any... Right.
1: Correct. If you purchase at any one of our locations and you are at another location, you have an issue or concern, you can go in at any one of the locations to have it addressed.
0: Okay, so someone is saying they move to a different location, so they want to know if they can be serviced at that location.
1: Oh, definitely.
0: So you're hearing that. Definitely, indeed, it's on and it's going on. Kira, let me let you talk to the Trinidad and Tobago, the population at large, especially the parents who are fighting up with their children and maybe believing that their children is not learning, but they realize it's because they have a visibility problem and their vision is giving some problems. Talk to the parents.
1: So, a lot of times children show signs and we tend to not pay attention or sometimes ignore. Recently, we would have had a kid who came into our Mid-Center Mall location. She was brought in by her teacher and her parents. She wasn't seeing at all. Her handwriting, they recognized it because she could not read from the board. Her handwriting was just getting worse. She was holding devices very, very close to her face. And so when they brought her for an eye test, they recognized how much she needed that glasses. And when she collected that glasses doctorate, the smile that she had on her face and the happiness, and she looked at her mother and she said, "Mommy, I can see you now." And I could see the tears coming out of her mother's eyes because it's a story that, she didn't expect. And the happiness brought on to her child because the child can just now see clearly. And she's like, "Mommy, I can see you clearly now," So those are some of the things we experience in eye care. We take it for granted, that we can see. And sometimes, like I mentioned, we ignore or we are not seeing the signs that the children are not seeing well and they're struggling. And when a child is struggling, you can see it in their handwriting. It affects their work. It affects their performance.
0: Yeah.
1: Think about life without vision. How would we get around doing our daily stuff, you understand? So don't wait until that situation occurs to you. Come in, have your eyes examined, bring the kids, get them examined. They are spending a lot more time on the screen, the whiteboard, with work, reading, writing. Bring them in, get them examined, and let the optometrist guide you on the way forward and what their recommendation are in terms of future tests, whether it's every year, every 6 months, every 2 years, depending on what is needed based on that child's situation.
0: I want to say thank you very much indeed, Kedar, for spending and of course upon the last 30 minutes right here on the Vibe City 105 FM. Give us the contact number again on the website.
1: 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You can message any one of our social media pages, be it TikTok, Facebook, Instagram, or you can WhatsApp us on 250-0889.
0: Thank you very much indeed, Kedar, and we will chat soon and continue doing that good work, my brother.
1: Thank you so much.
0: Thank you very much.

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0: Good afternoon. I am Jensen Levin with headline news on CNC3 and the TBC Radio Network. In local developments, a man wanted in connection with the murder of Police Constable Romel Douglas was shot dead by police on Tuesday night in Matura. The deceased has been identified as 48-year-old Hassan Johnson and is the second man killed in relation to Douglas's murder. Police say Johnson was spotted earlier yesterday at Mora Trace but escaped into the forest. Officers later surrounded a house where he was reportedly staying and called on him to surrender. However, police say Johnson opened fire, prompting officers to return fire. He was shot several times and taken to the Sangre Grande Hospital where he died. Douglas was given a military funeral last Thursday. He was shot dead on July 28th near Hydraulic Trace, Kelly Village in Kearney. Before he died, he managed to shoot one of his three attackers, 19-year-old Adetole Amon. To some regional news, some 140 Jamaicans are set to receive national honors and awards this year for the country's Independence Day celebrations. The recipients include Bank of Jamaica Governor Richard Biles, Minister of Energy, Transport and Telecommunications Daryl Vaz, Communications Strategist and Educator Dr. Donet Chinloy Chang, former Education Minister Maxine Henry Wilson, former National Security Minister Derek Smith, Stewart's Automotive Group Chairman Diana Stewart, and Sagico Group Jamaica President and Chief Executive Officer Christopher Zaka. The seven have been appointed to the Order of Jamaica. Biles is being recognized for exceptional service in business and finance, while Vaz is receiving the honor for his exceptional contribution to public service and representational politics. And now for a look internationally. The ongoing Ebola outbreak in Congo is on track to surpass the deadliest one in history that killed over 11,000 people out of more than 28,000 cases, the World Health Organization said on Wednesday. At its current pace, it is on track to eclipse the West African Ebola outbreak of 2014 to 2016. The outbreak in eastern Congo, considered the fastest growing in history, has killed over 2,000 people out of more than 4,300 cases. The outbreak was declared on May 15th, but health authorities say sequencing showed it began months earlier in February. It is unlike most previous Ebola outbreaks because the rare Bundy Bujo virus responsible for it has no approved vaccines or treatments, though efforts to address that are underway. Stay tuned for another news update at the top of the hour and for comprehensive coverage in our major newscast at 7 p.m. on CNT3 and across all digital platforms.
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The Intersection, featuring the man with the music, Sensational Sammy. Sensational Sammy. He has the music and the personality to stop you at all points.

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0: I am not a
1: guru.
0: Come now, man, Dwayne. Stand tall, brother. 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
1: No, it's not a guru.
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1: 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Guys, you know how to connect with us via Instagram and Facebook, Vibe CT 105 FM. And if you want to reach us, you could get to Sammy's Instagram at sensational_Sammy. He's going to answer and give you about specials of the seafood and the parties and bookings. And oh, then he will tell you, where's the problem? And then he will send it to me at D-U-A-N-E.
0: You're the man.
1: G-O-P-E-E-C-H-A-N. And I'll respond. I have a spam filter. Instagram has updated as well. So it will go into the spam box first and then it will come back to me. So, right? That's DUANEGOPEECHAN. Guys, connect with us. Send me your issues and I will respond as soon as I get it and as soon as I get to respond to them. The first issue I have today. Got a message. Hi, good afternoon, guys. I have an American vehicle and I have a European vehicle and I am looking for disc pads for the longest while 90% of the places don't carry it and the other 10% all is out of stock. What could I do? Well, number one, there is a way, it's called Bacon. You could take your old disc pads and it could get them rejuvenated. There are four places in Trinidad. Well, I believe I know of three, but I'm hearing of a fourth. That it could be done, it could be restored. It may not be original, but it works. It will stop the vehicle. You'll get quality product. And as well, you could probably import it. And depending on the European vehicle, you could get it all through Europe or you could pass it through Poland. Or through Germany, you'll get it. Or if it was a locally purchased vehicle by the local agent, they can order it and get it for you. All right, you just may have to pay the service fee on it. All right, good afternoon, Dwayne. I have a European vehicle and I am looking for a modification part for it. Does this make sense or not? Well, you didn't tell me what type of vehicle it was. Two, modifications will always have to have some kind of adjustment, either before or after. So you need to know exactly if you're going to do a modification. You have to do a brake upgrade, a ECU upgrade, or some electrical upgrade. As well, modifications are supposed to be done by spec. You just do turn a wrench or you just do boost something just so it will have a lasting effect on the vehicle somewhere along the line. So one screw will actually affect a nut or bearing or some kind of thing. There is a domino effect when it comes to that. Anything on your end?
0: Not just yet. And show the numbers of
1: check, check the line.
0: 623-5105, 624-7729. You know, anything that's good, we open the phone up to you guys to send your information. Yeah. Or to Fanatics, or you can send a voice note to 388-1051.
1: Oh, yeah, forget that.
0: All right. 623-5105 or 624-7729 or the WhatsApp 388-1051. All right, you can post your question or concerns right here, live on the Vibe or via the WhatsApp, and Dwayne will, you know, intercept it and perhaps prescribe something or point you in the right direction. All right. It's Auto Fanatics exclusively on the Vibe.
1: Somebody asked me a question in the Instagram, right?
0: What's that?
1: The car from Mad Max. What kind of car was that?
0: Mad Max, I don't know.
1: You know Mad Max, the movie with Mel Gibson, the first movie he came out in. Yeah, you. Well, that is not. I'm not that old. Eh? I just know the movie.
0: I can't remember seeing Good Max.
1: I swear. Mad Max. That car was a 1973 or 75 Ford Interceptor. It's an Australian car. It's an Australian built Ford. Mm. It was modified with a V8 engine and a blower back in the days. So yeah, that was a Ford Interceptor. That is a movie car. Then they asked what kind of car Kit was. Kit was a 1982 Trans Am, a Pontiac Trans Am built by General Motors. And then they asked me what car Viper was. A Viper was a Viper built by Dodge.
0: And Batman, I remember Batman had a special kind of car too.
1: Nah, that was weird. From someone.
0: I remember seeing Batman car. Batman
1: had a car.
0: You're not taking him.
1: Yeah, that thing. But Batman car, I believe it was a specially made vehicle. Somebody said it was a Jaguar, but I don't believe that. So, I don't know. It is what it is. But in Batman, I believe that was that was what Batman was that, boy? That was the one with Joker. When he broke the traffic light, yeah, he was driving a Lamborghini Gallardo. So, yeah.
0: Okay, well, we have things coming in here.
1: Yeah, go ahead.
0: All right, from Clunes. Clunes, good afternoon, Clunes.
2: Yes, Sammy, and new happening. Chevrolet trucks. Did this scan reading it tell me O2 sensor, bank one. Well, I changed bank one and bank two. But now it's saying low voltage to O2 sensor, bank one. Low voltage, it's saying. What am I looking at? Thank you.
1: Low voltage, you have an electrical problem, so you need to go and check the whole wiring of the vehicle to see if you are losing current or have a short somewhere. So that is actually blowing the sensors. So you find you get into the root of the problem. So you have a problem with another problem and you get into the root of the problem. You have to go to a certified electrician or you could go to the dealer where you purchase the vehicle and they will get it. They will. Now you have the real root cause why the sensor's going. So, yeah. You have his answer there.
0: Okay. 623-5105 or 624-7729. WhatsApp 388-1051. Looking forward to hearing from you guys, you know. What's the vibe? You have your vehicle, as I said, time and time again, these vehicles these days come along with different languages and speaking to you in a different term. So.
3: Konnichiwa.
0: You're wondering what the vehicle's saying to you.
1: No, someone is asking me the key. Where the keyless entry, where do you get that? There are places in Trinidad and Tobago that has scanning technology to replicate your key. I cannot mention it on here. If you send me a message directly to the IG or to the WhatsApp at 527, I could send it to about 2 or 3 shops in East West. Yes, you have to provide your certified copy, ownership, and the vehicle. You could import your blank or they will have a blank to program. The programmable keys can work, but it's very tricky, and please go by an authorized dealer. Alright? Because that technology, let me just say technology reach further than you think. Technology reach.
0: Let's hear this.
4: Good afternoon. How are you doing, DJ Sammy? How are you doing, DJ Duin? Just calling to find out if you know of any company. I doubt it may be any of them local. Or have you heard of any international that do upgrades to your instrument panel, I should say the instrument panel cluster, right? For the Ford Ranger 2015, 2016 model, like the T6, or the Skoda Octavia 2010, 2011 model, which will be the Octavia 2. I don't know if you ever heard of any of them that do upgrades to the instrument panel, instrument cluster, from the analog to the digital.
1: So, I don't know if you mean totally changing the instrument panel from analog to digital. If you want to change that, there are upgrades for that. The Skoda is under the Volkswagen line, and the Ford is it the Ford Ranger, I believe. So that's supposed to be, I don't know if it's the South African or the Japanese version of the Ford Ranger you have. So I need to know exactly which one, and then I could probably direct here. But the upgrades, I'm not 100% that may be active, but there's always a possibility because there are different versions of vehicles on the other side of the world. So yeah, it could be. I don't wanna tell you no, but I've not seen an upgrade for the Ford Ranger as yet. I know the I saw the Skoda. The Skoda is part of the Volkswagen line of family, so there's always an interchangeable. If it's a Seat, if it's Volkswagen or probably Audi, that's interchangeable, because I believe the Skoda Octavia and the A4 and the Jet, I think it's either the Jetta or the Bora, is basically the same vehicle. Most of them carry the 1800 or the 2-liter turbo engines. Some carry 16, some carry 18, and some carry 2-liter turbo. So, yeah, as well.

So guys, continue to connect with us at 623-5105 as well as 388-1051. We are trying to connect. Just had a little technical difficulty. We're just trying to connect with the callers. Sami's trying to get here.

0: is the South African version of the Ford Ranger. And yes, I know the Octavia belongs to the Volkswagen Group, so you're correct. So yes, and that is the whole change of South African version of the Ford Ranger. And yes, I know the Octavia belongs to the Volkswagen Group, so you're correct. So yes, and that is the whole change of.
1: Alright, so the South African Ford Ranger, that is what, the 2.2 or the 3.2? I could switch it locally here to the agent, because that is part of the Ansa Macal group. Or I could actually ask for an across on that range. I could probably ask them. Alright, Sammy, click again and see if you see anything.
2: All coming in.
1: Yeah, take it.
2: Pick this one there.
1: Good. Hello, good afternoon, welcome.
3: Hello, good afternoon, sir.
1: Yes, good day.
3: Right. I have a Suzuki Baleno. The 1.6 engine, original engine in it. But what happened is that when I'm driving, if I leave from a Ruka and reach Bad Terrier and go by the overpass, the transmission, the third gear, I just bring it down in two and carry back up to the third gear to change that. And also too is that when I'm driving, I get in a do before the car pick up. So I don't know if it's the coil pack, or the plugs, these are changed. I just want to get a little advice on that.
1: Which model Baleno is this?
3: Suzuki Baleno. Which 1.5 model? Is that, well, I think the old model.
1: Which model is this?
3: Well, I actually one of these Suzuki Baleno.
1: The engine is 1.6 is the engine size. What model is the engine, or what model is the vehicle?
3: Well, that I've got to find out. I'm not sure what is the model and the supply.
1: Did you go and scan the vehicle?
3: Yeah, when I scanned it, and based on what the technician told me, that I was the solenoid in the transmission was given trouble.
1: Right.
3: So I don't know if that could be the problem one, and then now when I start on a morning and I'm driving off, you're getting I think I let warm up normally for about 20 minutes or so.
1: Or more.
3: And then now when I'm moving off now, so my car's about traffic light, because warm up, it's about traffic light, and you move up, it goes and then pick up.
2: All right, go ahead.
1: I just waiting on Sammy. Just Sammy has waited on it.
2: All right, go ahead.
1: You need to check the solenoid transmission, because you will damage some other parts in it eventually.
3: Okay.
1: You will damage other parts if you do not fix that transmission as soon as well. I need to know the model of the engine. What model of the engine? Because does the engine carry coil pack? Or does it carry?
3: Yes, it carries two coil packs.
1: Right, so which model of that engine is it?
3: Well, I'm going to go for the car, you know. So if the car was the one, I check it out.
1: Yeah, dude, when you get all the information, and send it to the WhatsApp or send it to my Instagram, and we will, because it come like I'm going on fried chicken and no oil here. You just put me in a position. I'm trying my best to help you. I'm really trying.
3: No problem.
1: All right?
3: I think it's G3.
1: Did you check your certified copy, or check your local agent? Check your local agent as well. They have parts of that vehicle.
3: Well,
1: you cannot call your name on air, sir.
3: Oh, sorry. Okay, no problem. But the model I think is GA.
1: Right. No problem. They carry parts of that vehicle, because I heard someone with a similar problem and they got it resolved.
3: Okay. Alright. Thanks a million.
1: No problem.
2: Okay. So there goes another happy listener here.
1: How you go? Guys, remember, I'm trying to work with your word in here. I'm not a magician, but I'm trying my best to work with you. Alright, good afternoon, Dwayne. I purchased a vehicle from my brother. car properly maintained and everything, but when he owned it, he was using a certain type brand of disc pad, which is too expensive for my pocket. So I'm using another brand. And now I am seeing this heavy gray looking dusty dust on the rims most times. What is causing this? Well, there was a reason he was using a high-end disc pad. He wasn't getting that residue. He wasn't getting that dust. The high-end disc pad may not, or sometimes does not, give off that dust or excretion because of the materials they use in the higher grade of pad. And yes, it may be slightly inferior, or that is just the design quality. My recommendation is, if the car was totally upkept in a certain manner, is to keep it on that, and you will have less repairs and less downtime. Alright, so like all Sammy's, use proper oil. Yeah.
2: Alright, still got time to take your phone calls live on the Vibe. 623-5105 or 624-7729. WhatsApp 388-1051. Okay, Auto Fanatics, we pop you up on it. And hear your concern, you know, make that song. And Dwayne will diagnose something for you.
1: I'll try.
2: Or prescribe something for you. I'll point try. You in that direction where you're going to get some redress somewhere, somehow.
1: I saw somebody send me a message in the WhatsApp. Yes, I know the WhatsApp in the IG the other day. How much time is it supposed to wash the car for the week?
2: No, that can't be serious.
1: That's yes.
2: Car will catch a cool,
1: huh? I don't know. I don't know. And I got a message the other day. How he does get back your car when he let it out? I don't know. I really don't know. Oh, guys, you remember when you send the message to IG, it goes through the filter process, and I will either get it same day or get it either later in the night or the next day. All right. We have any more, because we just looking to take one more before we close up.
2: 623-5105, 624-7729, or WhatsApp 388-1051. All right, we await, you know, your information, if any. All right, if not, we understand that you're in a good place, in a good space, you know. Vibe City 105 FM, Auto Fanatics. Every Wednesday, we give you a free checkup right here on the Nation Station live. Yeah.
1: So have another one. Good afternoon, guys. Avid listener to the program. I purchased a part from a foreigner's garage, and on the bill says 7 days return. I have not installed the part until like a week after the 7 days, so it's like 14 days now, and I did not use the part. Going back with the mechanic to return the part, they say 7 days no return. Well, ma'am, I personally cannot speak up on the garage or for your circumstance, but if the bill says 7 days no return, that means you have 7 days of use of the day of purchase, or 7 days after the day of purchase, to install and use the part. I am not defending the garage, I am not denouncing your side, but that is the sales agreement when you paid for it and you left the garage. That is, I personally can't help you with that. But if it's the part is working and it's probably not the problem in the vehicle and they're not super expensive, I would keep it. Alright, so yeah. Alright, Tommy. Yeah. So you remember to connect with us via the IG, Vibe City 105 FM, Facebook Vibe City 105 FM, Instagram Sensational_Sammy, as well as DUANEGOPEECHAN. 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

0: take your time out there, okay? Courtesy goes a long way. And look out for that guy in that white CRV, you know? I ain't sure if they intercept him yet, but...
1: That's CRV,
0: X-Trail. Yeah. Well, I ain't trying to look at it. X-Trail. Yeah, but look out for him, you know? If you see him on the roadway... Just give him the eye.
1: Nah.
0: Give him the eye.
2: Sorry. And I encourage general grades, right? I personally not encourage general grades, right?
0: Give him the eye.
2: No. Let me read. If he didn't do me that,

0: say a prayer, and, you know.
1: A prayer. Yeah.
0: Say a prayer.
1: Yeah.
0: I want to say Father, Son, Holy Ghost. Forgive him. You know what? You know what he have done.
1: They don't call that sensational bad man for nothing. Like.
0: Give him.
1: Yeah, bless him.
0: I will say forgive him, Father.

0: your face now.
1: All right, that's all. Imagine he do Dax that.
0: Nah.
1: Dax lifting up the car. Hulk smash.
0: Nah, he ain't going to run. Nah.
1: He ain't going to run Dax that.
0: Dax have a shot. That shot.
1: Fuse
0: shorter than Manx. Yeah. You have a real short fuse.
1: I'm telling you.
0: It's my tint.
1: They're not infused. Yeah, I walk around a jersey, Mark. I'm flammable.
0: Hey, boy.
1: Think about it.
0: We got the Dax on the old and on the arena. I'm going to fuck all of the police TTPS family, love any else, you know. Shouts to Estrada.
1: Guys, road rage in this time in life doesn't make sense.
0: Take your time out there. Take your time.
1: Right? Because yesterday I was coming from the West, and I saw a guy. Rain was falling, eh? And I saw a guy with a 4x4 pulling in front of a guy with a wagon. And when the vehicle in front, where the 4x4 pulled behind, mash brakes to avoid a vehicle. And he end up trying to maneuver and mash brakes, and the vehicle behind, he squeezed in front of. Hit him, he come outside like, same, what's that one? But yeah, like, but you know, give him a bad drive, like.

Mercer Street and Dago Martin Main Road. 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

0: 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Yeah? Yeah, let's go.
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0: I mean, song foolish.
1: One is Nissan, one is Honda.
0: No, in terms
1: one
0: of,
1: shape?
0: No, in terms of the type of vehicle, right?
1: Yes, a difference.
0: Just now, a CRV, tall in the air. I might sound kind of foolish, but I may not be the only one asking this question. An extra trailer,
1: listen.
0: All
1: right,
0: all right.
1: That's all,
0: right?
1: That's all, that's all. You want to break it down in your mind?
0: Yeah, break it down for me. What's the difference?
1: Put your finger on the volume, eh? X-Trail is what the police does drive, and CRV is what how she named us drive. Wait up now.
0: Oh, I'm T-Boy.

0: Yeah.
1: I know break it down like this.
0: One will see those tall vehicles and says, I see a VO X-Trail automatically.
1: No,
0: one will see a car and say, that's a car. But it will differentiate by the height of the vehicle, probably.
1: You'll break it down again. Oh, and some of them vehicles is not really SUVs. Some of them is actually with on car chassis. Let me just leave it like that.
0: Okay.
1: Let me just leave it like that now.
0: Now I know. All of them look like extreme
1: touchy. All of them look like. Boy, no, boy. CRV means comfortable runabout vehicle. Right. That was designed by Honda.
0: And what X-Trail mean?
1: X-Trail? Yeah, I have an X. Yeah, X.

0: Good afternoon. I am Jensen Laven with headline news on CNC3 and the TBC Radio Network. In local developments, Lavental West MP Kareem Marcel is calling on the government to immediately appoint a board of directors for the East Port of Spain Development Company. Marcel adds that almost half of the company's workforce was sent home last week. He says management told him the company has not received any government funding under the UNC-led administration, while the former PNM administration allocated $15 million annually to the company.
1: So I call on this UNC administration to appoint their board of directors to the East Port of Spain Development Company immediately. Further to which, I ask this question. Is the reason that the government have not appointed a board of East Port of Spain Development Company is because they intend to shut down this company?
0: To some regional news. Researchers and entrepreneurs across the Caribbean are testing whether black soldier fly larvae can turn food and agricultural waste into locally produced feed for poultry, livestock, and fish, reducing the region's exposure to costly imports and international supply disruptions. The insect is being explored as a potential way to reduce food waste, produce locally sourced protein for livestock and aquaculture, and strengthen the resilience of regional food systems. The wider regional challenge is underscored by the United Nations Food and Agriculture Organization data showing that 51.9% of the Caribbean population experienced moderate or severe food insecurity in 2024. According to Derek Lockpat, founder and managing director of the Circular Caribbean Company, the challenge extends beyond having enough food on supermarket shelves to ensure farmers have affordable and reliable access to the inputs needed to produce it. He said the black soldier fly could help reduce farmers being vulnerable by converting sustainable organic waste and agricultural byproducts into protein-rich biomass that can be processed into animal feed. And now for a look internationally. Spaniards were rushing to buy specialized glasses to view a rare total solar eclipse as authorities

warned people flocking to rural areas to avoid anything that could spark new wildfires. Across northern and central Spain, millions of people will have some of the best views of the celestial spectacle, while part of Greenland and Iceland will witness the spectacle when the sun, moon, and earth align briefly, bringing parts of the planet into total darkness. When the moon completely covers the sun's light, it is expected to last less than 2.5 minutes, reaching its maximum duration off Ireland's west coast. Stay tuned for another news update at the top of the hour and for comprehensive coverage in our major newscast at 7 p.m. on CNC3 and across all digital platforms.

0: This is Sport. I am Ian Wason. Good afternoon. Trinidad and Tobago qualified for Saturday's final and made it 4 from 4 in the Cricket West Indies Rising Stars Under 19 tournament with an 8-wicket win over Leeward Islands at Coolidge, Antigua today. The Leewards opted to bat first and were bowled out for 50 in 16.2 overs. Skipper Samara Ramnath continued her demolition with the ball, taking 4 for 3 in 2 overs and 2 balls. And Brianna Haricharan took 3 for 15 as Zara Skerritt and Louise George both scored 12 runs each. In reply, Trinidad and Tobago reached 52 for 2 in 13.2 overs. Amrita Ramtahal scored 40 not out to lead the successful run chase as Trinidad and Tobago qualify for Saturday's final with a guaranteed top 2 finish. The win puts the Twin Island Republic into Saturday's final with Barbados, who beat Jamaica today for the top spot. Ramnath is looking forward to TNT's final group match against Barbados, which will serve as a dress rehearsal for Saturday.
1: We're just going to keep it simple, continue the work that we have been doing for the past 3 games, and I know it's a new venue, so we're going to have to adjust to the conditions really quickly, and you know, just as an opening pair, but as batters, we need to assess the conditions quickly, and as bowlers, assess the conditions as well.
0: Trinidad and Tobago under 19 captain Samara Ramnath. Now, Barbados qualified for Saturday's final with a nervy 6-run win over Jamaica. The Barbadians were sent in to bat first and scored 102 for 8 from their 20 overs at Liberta. Zanaya Brewstop scored with 30. The 12-year-old hit 4 fours in her knock before she was run out. Davenger Brown took 3 for 10 for Jamaica and Brianna Plummer took 2 for 20. In reply, Jamaica got to 96 for 9 with skipper Adania Bohr getting a top score of 40 not out and Sashane Ricketts registering 13 as Barbados held on for the 6-run win. Trinidad and Tobago lead the table with a perfect 8 points while Barbados are second on 7. Jamaica are third with 4 and cannot overtake Barbados with just 1 match remaining, confirming TNT and Barbados as the finalists. And that was Sport. I am Ian Wason. Good afternoon.

press him and see what happens. Leave it for a second. Press it. All right, leave it for a second. No, leave it. Come back. No, I think I'm not going to talk.

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Yeah? How about that? When we come back, everybody, we're lining up the front seat, back seat, good service, bad service, right here on Vibe City 105 FM. 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
1: On your way home, take a stop at the intersection and vibes with Sensational Sammy.
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0: Billy, big up. That was a new branch in oh gosh, the city of all the blocks on in Trinity gosh. You walk around and say, oh god. Pennywise,
1: Plaza.
0: Yeah, yeah, yeah. So big up to the Rattans clan. Big up. You know, always locked into the vine. Okay, folks, let me go. Let's go. It's Wednesday. Let's introduce the thing, man. Front seat, back seat, good service, bad service. Right here on the Nation Station. We are almost through the halfway mark of the month. So, you know, Real Backers inside there. All right. So, yeah, you know where the thing does go. If you're here for the very first time, this is a part of the show where we feature the segment called Front Seat, Back Seat. It's very simple.
1: That's all. And you see Rattans is listening to us?
0: Yeah.
1: Somebody have a question for them. If the Rattans, the new branch open, send a message to the WhatsApp. You want to call and ask something. Oh, fair though.
0: Okay. Well, all right. So you stop
1: yeah, your yeah, no, because I will forget. I will forget. Guys,
0: you're
1: front seat.
0: That's all.
1: Let me do it like you. Guys, front seat, back seat. This is where good service, bad service. 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No.
0: Yeah.
1: Correct?
0: Yeah, yeah.
1: Be outside.
0: You're coming to come here. You're almost there.
1: Sound like you?
0: Yeah. Let's go. All right, 6235.

0: Village Point Forty. I want to be, there's a big up. I want to give congratulations to one of my PTSD drivers. You're talking about service? Man, I could call on him anytime and drop something home, man. Pay later. So I want to, I can't tell his name because he run late for work today. So she knows who he is. So I want to thank God for the nation and God bless him and his family.
1: All right, thank you very much.
0: Peace and love. Shalom.
1: All right, okay. All right, okay. So you're for the front seat indeed. Front seat, back seat, good service, bad service. 6235105, 6247729. Or you can utilize the WhatsApp 3881051. Front seat, back seat, exclusively on the van. We're bringing all the issues to the forefront. You know, I'm going to hear from you guys, the people who needs to be listening and probably will address your situation there nocturne. I've seen WhatsApp checking in already. We got the WhatsApp team. I have a team from WhatsApp nocturne and take notes.
2: Yeah. Big up to my phone technician.
1: Hi, good afternoon. Wait, wait. Hello.
3: Hello.
1: Yes, you are live, sir. Welcome to the.
3: Yes, sir. I want to put something in the back seat.
1: Go right ahead, sir.
3: I want to put New India Insurance in the back seat.
1: Oh, what happened there? Why? What? Let me pull this vehicle pass first. Why?
3: I can barely hear you.
1: Yeah, let me pull his vehicle pass first.
3: Yeah, they're gone.
1: Oh, they didn't see on your phone, though.
2: Wow.
1: Come on. They can't be on your phone and driving. You can't be on your phone and driving, otherwise, you don't get no insurance there. So, you just bought the insurance.
3: I have my headphone.
1: All right. There you go. So tell us, what's the story behind the story? Tell us now, happening.
3: Yeah, I got an accident with them since June month. Now I can't get a settlement from them.
1: Okay. Alright.
3: New India Insurance is the worst.
1: Alright, bro. Alright, okay. Alright, well, I hear you loud and clear. 6235105, 6247729. Front seat and a back seat there. Alright. Take this one, Dwayne.
2: Hello, good afternoon. Welcome. Front seat, back seat.
4: Hi, good afternoon.
2: Good afternoon.
4: I would like to put Mr. Bika in the front seat. Today is his birthday. This is Butterscotch. Just to let him know that his family love him very much.
2: Say it again.
4: I am just saying, Mr. Bika, I want to put him in the front seat of the car. Yeah, since today is his birthday. So love and blessings to him. Today's his birthday.
2: All right. So what are you buying for him, Butterscotch?
4: What I'm buying for him, he already has Butterscotch and a whole family.
5: Yes,
2: right. He's smart. That's a smart guy.
4: He's getting good food to eat. He's getting good treatment. So what is this on him? He want to watch TV all day. Papa, to do that.
5: I'm enjoying retirement for these two tiny boys.
4: So right. So life, health, and strength.
1: You're living your best life, yes? Thank God for that, yeah?
4: Yeah.
1: All right, man. Congrats.
2: Coca Pila one cool song. You must like Zaza Boca.
1: That's pretty, man. I can't say nothing else today. Love in the house, brother. And happy birthday.
2: He inside.
1: Yeah. Love in the house. 6235105 6247729. And that's the way to do it, you know. That's the way. And see how that couple just called in. So they're so happy. And, you know, they're enjoying their moment in their space. Yes, a man and a woman, you know, we're in the back seat. In a car near the foreshore, they around 10 p.m. last night. No, sorry, Monday night. And they were robbed by bandits, you know. Come on.
2: Foreshore.
1: Yes. On the foreshore, come on. Well, I'm not a single panel. Things so hard.
2: Gosh, man. Oh, gosh, man.
1: Come now, man. They can't do that, man. Things hard. Things rough.
2: You foreshore?
1: Come now, man. They don't know how long me about the foreshore. That was the place long time, you know.
2: How you know that?
1: I heard stories about the foreshore.
2: Oh, okay. Yeah, that's good.
1: Yeah, I heard real stories about the foreshore, you know. And I see cars on the foreshore back there and small boats and things.
2: Yeah, what that?
1: Shucks. The sharks only going up and down, you know. Boy, you know, no, it doesn't know what she sees now. Anyway, let me go. 6235105 6247729. On a real folks, things heated, you know, things not the same as long ago. We highly recommend, don't put yourself in danger's way. All right. Restrain and hold restrain until
2: weekend.
1: Until a better place. Don't go any further, Sean. You can't do that. You can't do that. Hi, good afternoon. Yeah, yes, sir. Good afternoon.
6: Hey, boy, tell what I was riding for that KFC for us, man. That's what leaking, man. That tough, yeah. They,
1: nah.
6: I'm going to work for the ride, but I'm not going to work in the morning. I did that before morning. I went out to a running, anyway.
1: You sure?
6: It was 10 o'clock today, riding for that KFC for us, man. In the middle of the heart of the city. Can somebody come and deal with that, boy?
1: Yeah, boy. What's up? You hearing this? Let me see if they if they heard it. Hold on.
6: Yeah, that's how they done. We'll get to make a pass and see if they have the old place for that kind of way.
1: No.
6: And I mean, they say most of the part of me is foot patrol.
1: In the heart of the...
6: Walking in and out of the home.
1: In the
6: heart. Wherever, you know what I mean?
1: In the heart
6: of... So we thought all that public health something.
1: So what... all right, they heard. They say yes, they heard. And they're listening. They say yep. So we're getting the entire response here. All right?
6: So, and keep up the good work.
1: Thank you very much, bro. Thanks for listening. Yeah. All right, so hear that. Okay, one thing was, so let's take real notes on the 5 minute ifs and all. Are you happy with it?
2: Yeah, customer give service.
1: Give me something for this. 6235105624772 9. On a real.
2: On a real.
1: We're happy that you know you tune in and you can get information in real time right here on the vibe, you know, from real people, you know. There we go. Hi, good afternoon. Hello.
7: Hello.
1: Yes, sir.
7: DJ Malan.
2: Who?
7: Listen.
2: That's a joke, Sammy. That's a joke. That's a personal joke between me and Nicola.
1: I heard that before, so I say anything. Before,
2: you good?
1: Before you're...
7: I suppose you're better going for show, boy.
2: Your gosh.
1: See,
2: man.
1: You see what I mean? If you know, if you know about the for sure, something wrong with you. All right, bro. Love the house, man.
7: Yeah, man. Yeah, man.
1: Take your time.
7: I'm putting both of you on the front seat.
1: Hey,
2: come on, thank you.
7: Thanks. You good at your doing? Keep it up.
1: Thank you.
2: Thank you.
7: Come on.
1: All right. Yeah, man. Woo! 623-5105-624-7729 or WhatsApp 388-1051. Front seat, back seat, exclusively on the Vibe. 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And the lines keep going and going and going. Top of the afternoon, you're live. Welcome. Hello.
8: Hi, good afternoon. I just want to say, I know it's a particular sex, but I want to say happy birthday to my mom, Glenda Spencey. This is coming her children, Amali, Charlene, Carla, Elisa, Hayden, Kern, and Troy. Thank you.
1: Welcome. Happy birthday, mommy. Happy birthday to you. Happy birthday to you. Happy birthday. What's mommy name again?
2: I forget.
1: Glenda, I think.
8: Glenda Spencey.
1: Oh, it's going on the line still. What name? What's her name? What's her name?
8: Yes, mommy's name is Glenda Spencey.
1: So happy birthday there, Glenda Spencey. Happy birthday to you. Love it, yours. Yeah?
8: Thank you. Bye-bye.
1: You're welcome, indeed. Ooh, yeah. Ooh.
2: Technology CV.
1: Yeah, boy. I thought you were through there. Let's go. Top of the afternoon. You're live and welcome. Hello. Ooh.
9: Hi, Sammy. I want to put punch and bigger in the front seat.
1: Tell us why.
9: I don't know. Yesterday was Steel Pan Day.
1: Yeah.
9: And the way in which they allow the young people from All Stars Panyard to Charlotte Street, I mean, the 14 bands in the Savannah, from young children, I think in single digits, to maybe teenagers and maybe young people, Punch and Bago. Today's International Youth Day. Yesterday was Steel Pan Day. To merge those 2 days into an event like yesterday, Punch and Bago needs to take a bow.
2: Yeah. Yes, man.
1: Yes. All right. So, Punch and Bago, front seat. You know, celebrated auspiciously yesterday, boy. Around the world, they recognize our national instrument, Pan, boy.
2: Yep.
1: Hey.
2: I'm going to see fans.
1: Yeah.
2: Hello, good afternoon. Welcome.
10: Hello, good afternoon. First time caller.
2: Yes, man.
10: Yes, I would like to put licensing office in the back seat.
1: Hey. Oh, all right. Let me hear. What happened out there?
10: Yes, so on Tuesday, I went to renew my license. Now, mind you have to make an appointment to go to licensing office. However, when I got there at 9:45, because my appointment was for 10:05.
1: Mm-hmm.
10: And Sammy here now, everybody who had appointment had to be lined up. Listen, I reached there 9:45 and I left there after 3.
1: What? This is nah. This is not your license. This is
2: well,
1: not,
2: where are where, you? Where, private or heavy tea?
1: Well, no. Firstly, where this occurred in Caroni, Arima,
10: Port of Spain. Port of Spain branch.
1: Port of Spain.
10: And this was just to renew my license.
2: Yeah. What do you have? Class 3, class 4, class 5, class 6,
10: class 3.
2: Oh, just normal P. Was. Normal P license. Oh.
10: No, just private.
2: Right. Normal P.
10: Yes, normal P license.
2: Oh, okay.
1: Okay.
2: So long?
10: Listen, the licensing office can't be going like this. This has been happening for years and years.
1: But
10: when the new government came into power, they said that things had changed there. Things would have been more efficient.
1: Well,
10: but it's the same thing.
1: Sorry to hear about this, but the last info coming out of the licensing department, they were very much efficient and quick and walking in and walking out in minutes. Surprised to hear about this now.
10: Yes, you know, and everybody was complaining. Everybody, you're going in there and every one line for all the transaction, every single transaction, just one line. The only line, there was a line for people who came for the certified copy. But one line for everything else.
1: I know some people who work there and I mean they stand firm with terms of service. But all right, so I'll pass on the information. I'm gonna fact they locked on. I'm sure they locked on.
2: You got it resolved?
1: Sure.
10: Well, yeah, I got it resolved after a while. But
2: I hope you pay for 10 years.
10: That's too long. Well, yeah, it took 10 years. I wish I could have taken 20 years because I really don't want to pay again.
1: That's tough. All right, so,
10: thank you, man. Thank you.
1: All right, so, coach, boy, how to say this, boy? Backseat, boy, from a partner.
2: No, well, they don't know. Well, I know, fine. Or if it had an issue for yourself.
1: I feel somebody. That's not a normal license, Steve.
2: Because I can remember when I went to renew, but when I had renew mines, I decided to do a medical. So, when I renew mines, mines only took me like an hour and a half. So,
1: my good service. I come out of quick fasting, go in and go out one time. Yeah. Bam. All right, good afternoon.
2: Hello.
11: Good afternoon, guys. Good afternoon. I'm a vaccine for the government.
1: For the who?
11: For the government.
1: Okay. Reason? What's happening?
11: All right. This police army stop mounting the building. Right. Mm-hmm. I have no problem with that. I have no problem that it's to check and serve and to do what, you know, to stop the crime and insurance and people. But what I want to know, you all don't have no money to pay these people who are working at cleaning the side of the road and stuff. These are people, a lot of people with that money right now, yes? A lot of people. Right? But all they have money to build to see of these things, and that is not cheap. It is very expensive because you have to get workers, you have to get back, you have to get material. It's very expensive. Mm-hmm. You all have no money to pay these people who clean the side of the road, but you all have money to build this stuff. I have no problem with building it.
1: Mm-hmm.
11: But pay the people the money who are working hard, please.
1: Yeah. I understand that point, but you know, so backseats, you know, some people really going through some really tough times. I tell you, even up to today, I dealt with a situation where, you know, it's really hard over there. I'm thinking that those police forces are very good idea.
2: Mm-hmm.
1: Any initiative. Any movement, to bring down crime under control, full support, you know. This is not no government thing or who could be what, you know. A crime affect all of us as Trinbagoans. I don't care if you're yellow, you're red,
2: ketchup,
1: whatever it is. So, you know, But there are other issues that we have to take care of, you know, and I hope that they are listening to what the people are saying and address, because that too can lead to
2: a different situation.
1: All right. 6235105 624-7729. All right. Front seat, back seat, good service, bad service. The line's hot. The WhatsApp hot. Everybody have something to say. Okay. So let's go. Here we go. Let's go.
12: Hi, good afternoon, Sammy.
1: Uh-huh.
12: I live in Upper Pioneer Drive, Pity Valley. We have not water since last week. Tuesday, the last time we got water. And every day I call in and ask them what's going on. They said they're gonna fix some leak down the road. I called just now, they put request for water to get water, truck born water. Mm-hmm. Nobody hasn't contacted me. I called the lady just now and she was like, she have an attitude.
1: Oh boy.
12: To find out when they come to fix the thing, they have to make a plan to go and fix the water leak down the road. I found that is ridiculous. We haven't had water up our financial over a week. I mean, I know it's only a week here, but we still get water once a week, but we barely get water every other week, or if we're so lucky. And now it's all leak. They know when they're going to fix it. We have to a plan to go and fix it. That madness.
1: All right, so real-time response, the contact that we have, they're asking the address. So you can send back another voice note outlining the address. Perhaps they will address your situation. Okay. All right, front seat, back seat, good service, bad service. Oi, oi, oi, oi.
13: Sammy. Yeah, this is Neil, Trinity. Times too modern for licensing and all these other government institutes to be operating so outdated and backward. Mm-hmm. I ain't care, government come, government go. This is 2026. I have a brother living in the States and some other colleagues too tell me, they just get a license in the mail.
1: Yeah, this is what
13: you understand? Weight is going on with me and all this technology and
1: it's new in email.
13: No, and we still, I mean, you're telling people come for 10. Now when they come for, I can understand, I tell 10 people come for 10. Right, and they deal with our 10 people, and you have our next after that. By time the 11 o'clock now, you have our next 10 coming or something. So, come on, it's modern times,
1: yeah.
13: Back seat for them,
1: okay. But that's
13: all the government institution.
1: All right, hi, good afternoon, you're live. Hello,
14: hi, good afternoon, Sammy Andy.
1: Hi, welcome.
14: So, I have two back seats. Uh-huh. The first one would be for water, right? At the St. Joseph area in Kirep there, you know, by the church, uh-huh, road to the back there going down, a big man has birthday. We reported this almost 2 months ago.
1: Uh-huh.
14: Still up to this day, water blasting, hitting a wall that's about to crumble. Don't know what's going to go on with that too. Second back seat is for sales, restaurants, and bar down in Shagarama series.
2: Did we hear this?
14: Sorry?
2: Go ahead.
14: Right. We went to sales on Sunday, right? Now, we had called Thursday, made a reservation and everything, because I'd asked them, do we have to call or WhatsApp? So they said, WhatsApp the information. We did. Showed up at sales. 11 ladies showed up for a birthday celebration, only to be told that they didn't have our reservation, and are we sure it sales, and is it this sales? Is it not only one sales in Shagarama, the restaurant? So while we're there, they had us standing in the hot sun. Mind you, they didn't even offer to check the reservation again, confirm the numbers that we were calling from. The two girls who were dealing with the situation, they were quite rude and disrespectful. Could tell that they have no customer training whatsoever. Finally, after about 30 minutes or so, a senior supervisor, probably a manager, came out and she said she apologized, but she brought a cake, a piece of cake for the birthday girl though, and only to tell us that apparently they probably changed phones, so they didn't get to confirm our reservation. Right, and then you all want to ask us if we sure about it. We have the call logs and we have the WhatsApp proof log, and you all still want to give us that BS? Failure for sale. I'll never eat there again. And my friends who came in from foreign for this birthday celebration will write up sales very badly.
1: All right. Okay, sail on. All right.
2: Yeah, all right.
1: Okay, love.
2: You rich party restaurant, isn't it, Rima?
1: Let go,
14: man. Yes.
1: All right. Only one.
2: So, 11 of you all, call Sammy.
1: Oh, God.
2: WhatsApp him. And you're going to have that problem, right?
14: Next year for the birthday.
1: You're trouble, yeah. Love yours, ma'am. Sail on.
14: Thank you.
1: All right, okay. Front seat, back seat, good service, bad service. You know.
2: Would she have that problem?
1: Well, no. You know, exactly. But you're trying not to.

0: the afternoon. Oi. Hello.
1: Woo. Oi. Hey, what's good up? Afternoon. Hey. To both of you.
0: Afternoon, sir.
1: Let me go down this video. Yes, Sammy. Oh. I want to give Lice No Office, Karony, the thumbs up front seat.
0: Right, that's why you know, I had
1: an appointment for 10:05. That was on Monday.
0: That's why I heard.
1: I reached there 9:15. When I went in, they told me that I have to wait till about 9:45 before I go in for my appointment renewal of permit. A young boy was there. I didn't get his name. He looked at me and he said, "What are you here for?" When I do so, I tell him my age. He said, no, you don't have to line up. Oh, and see? He took me in, you understand, try to get my permit. But the only thing, I'm 63, that I just got it for 2 years, and it was free. So thumbs up to the young man, and thumbs up to Karony Lice No Office.
2: Did you renew red background or yellow or green?
1: No. Well, I have 1, 2, 3, 4.
2: Right, so you have heavy T.
1: Yeah.
2: So but that means you had the medical to go with it?
1: Yes, I had the medical and everything.
2: Alright, no
1: I
2: problem.
1: The young boy was really kind.
2: No, because plenty of people don't know when they're renewing 4 and up, you have your medical with you before now.
1: Mm. Yes.
2: So that's why I'm asking, because plenty of people feel that when you go to renew from class 4 up, you just go just so you have to get your medical in hand first.
1: You have to have your medical and everything.
2: Yeah.
1: And the young boy even explained to me that when I reach 65, it will be free and every year I'll have to renew.
2: Yeah.
0: All right, bro.
2: Medical.
0: So that's good service right there, yeah?
1: Yes. Yeah, that's the Karony, it was thumbs up.
0: That's why I've been hearing for quite some time. I was surprised when I heard about that because Clark ain't playing. Clive ain't playing until.
2: Yeah.
0: Clive pulling men to order, you know, hey, come in my office. I heard blah, blah, blah, blah, blah. You know, so Transport Commissioner, he really. Telling you, this man's serious about his work, you know. You don't play. All right, top of the afternoon. You're live. Hello. Woo.
3: Yes, sensational.
0: Good day,
3: back
0: sir.
3: Seat for the CPO. Sammy, the public servants are waiting for the CPO to check on the counter proposal from the PSD. And the PSD has been waiting, I think it's over 2 months now, for a response from the CPO to that counter proposal. So right now, the public servants are frustrated. We are angry because of the fact that the CPO is dragging their foot to look at the counter proposal to this counter decision if they agree with the counter proposal from the PSD. Mm. So backseat for the CPO, Sammy, for dragging it on so long. And, you know, going into just now, the financial year is going to close in September. And we would like to know that before that, something is agreed upon so that the public servants could breathe easy and things could be in a better state for us in the country as the public servants.
0: All right, bro. Ooh, folks. We front seat, back seat, good service, bad service. People, oh, you know. Hey, boy. Oh. All right, Dwayne, we had a... Come here.
4: Oh, you make a mistake. Oh, you could have gone by Sammy. No, Sammy food lashing. It's seriously lashing. Oh, you don't make a mistake again. Go by Sammy, call Sammy direct. Sammy gonna handle you. He food lashing. I'm gone.
0: All right, bro. Nobody else. Thank you, whoever you are. Yeah.
5: Yes, Sammy, good afternoon. I want to give my son, Josiah Moore, front seat. He working hard. He working hard in the garden.
0: All right, Josiah Moore, work hard. What are you planting there? Pepper?
2: Planting.
0: Cassava? Let me know.
2: Depending if you have a commercial stock wheel by.
0: I'm the barber boy, but after this free drinks by Sammy, I'm tea.
6: I want to put the Minister of Homeland Affairs in the front seat. Finally, get a job that he could have shuffled into it.
0: Oh, Lord. Oh, gosh.
2: Wow.
0: We're just trying to clear it up here.
7: Good afternoon, Sammy. Front seat, back seat. Caribbean Airline, back seat. I called the guy to change the flight, and the guy was so rude and disrespectful. And front seat for Caribbean Airline, I call back and I get a young lady who was very nice and courteous and show me or tell me how to pay a cheap

0: a price by doing something else. So I gave him the front seat too. And back seat for the government, they say crime drop. We watching what going on, they say crime drop, crime dropping. The only thing dropping is people budget.
1: Good day, Sammy and Dwayne. Park seat for passport office as well. Park seat. Too long to get a passport in Trinidad. That is too long to get a passport in Trinidad. Imagine you knows making an appointment and they're giving you all in March to come and get a passport. Park seat, long time the process is to be better than now. But now, no good.
2: All right, folks, we're trying to clear up the lines. We really can't take any more. We had to go. Let me try this one.
3: Hey, boy, Sammy, boy. Yeah, but I did two things about sales and shoe grabbers. I thought it was just me alone, so I didn't really pay no mind, you know. I come to spend my money because of my skin color. The one day, that is not seen. Why is that dark man that I went there with my friend one time to have a dinner? And his surface was very poor. And I see that black people treating each other black too. I understand that slavery, but it does get changed. That mental kind of... Okay. I wouldn't go back by slaves again, but I went to my Sammy several times and they were good.
2: Lashing. I highly recommend the rest of them. Any problem, I'll check the rest of them. Lashing. All right, folks, it's become to an end. We really had a long one today. You guys had a lot to say, and, you know, you are our number one asset. We want to make sure you guys are well-informed, entertained, as well as have this opportunity to express yourself, you know, in real time. You know, any issues that are affecting you, we try to get help or assist in whatever way we can. So thanks for participating inside the front seat, back seat. We really had a go. Calls still coming in. Things still coming in, but we had a go. Love the house. And we're going to go for a break. We'll catch you inside hour number 3. Don't move a muscle. This is The Intersection, exclusively on Vibe City 105 FM. Don't move.
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0: Hey, folks, thanks for your patience. We'll be taking off very shortly. Should be wheels up in about 40 minutes. 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AC has given us some trouble. Sorry, folks. And Wi-Fi is out. And so is the entertainment. Yeah, I'm sorry about the smell, folks. We are aware.
1: I know.
0: Just one more quick note. We are going to have to deplane.
2: Come on!
3: We're like the plane ride that isn't a nightmare. CG United Insurance. Good like that.

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2: 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In local developments, chicken prices rose from about $5.99 in January to as much as $9.50 per pound this month.
3: Jesus.
2: Supplies have significantly dropped, with some complaining that the birds are smaller in size. Some poultry operators say the chicken shortage is becoming a setback. Owner of St. Mary's Hatchery, Vijay Bhagwat, says the problem starts with the supply of chicks from the United States. He believes disease, poor egg quality, and record heat levels may have contributed to dwindling stocks. Customer Franklin Ramsarup also believes the recent heat wave may have impacted the supply, leading to a shortage.
4: They die out quicker because the heat is... When you hold a chicken, it's real hot, you know. So when that heat inside them and the feed, they need breeze. And the amount they have in one shed, 2 fan or 3 fan can't help that.
2: To some regional news. A U.S.-led research initiative focused on strengthening flood resilience and climate adaptation in Caribbean coastal communities is bringing international expertise to the region. The University of Louisiana at Lafayette earlier this year received more than US$697,000 from the U.S. National Science Foundation to support the international project, which aims to examine climate-related risks and develop strategies to improve the resilience of vulnerable communities and infrastructure. The project is examining how coastal communities across the Caribbean can better prepare for increasing climate risks, including flooding, through improved planning, engineering solutions, and data-driven approaches. Researchers involved in the program say collaboration among scientists, policymakers, and regional stakeholders will be critical to developing practical solutions that can support safer and more sustainable communities across the Caribbean. And now for a look internationally. Lebanon's parliament today passed a controversial general amnesty law a day after a majority of legislators voted to formally abolish the death penalty. Lawmakers who backed the bill call it a beginning to correcting past overreach by the judiciary and security agencies and help reduce prison overcrowding. But critics say it is skewed and largely benefits Sunni Islamist prisoners. The initial proposal has been debated since 2019 and has exposed tensions among the country's multitude of Islamic and Christian sects. The new law replaces the death sentence with long prison terms, reduces life sentences, and frees some convicted militants and drug dealers. It excludes rape, trafficking, corruption, terror funding, and premeditated murder, but reduces sentences for killing Lebanese troops. Some detainees will be released immediately. Stay tuned for comprehensive coverage of these stories in our major newscast at 7 p.m. on CNC3 and across all digital platforms.

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We outside. Woo! Coming up, we've got the only in Trinidad. All we want you to say...

0: So Candace, who will be celebrating her special day tomorrow, we are wishing you an abundance of love, happiness, and great health and blessing as you step into another beautiful year of life. May tomorrow be filled with laughter, great memories, and all the things that make you smile, okay? Happy birthday in advance, Candace.
1: Candace, if you're hearing us, I would like a carton of croissants, please.
0: Yeah, from your girl, Alicia, and Carl Boy. Yeah, Carl Boy was on Monday.

0: the Nation Station. All right, don't move. All right, all we say to you is only in Trinidad, and you fill in the blanks, okay? Yeah? So let's go, let's go, let's go. Hey.
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0: Anne Brill, Cura, and Richard Westmore. One vibe, one venue. Le Brunch. Pastel Lux.
1: Pastel Lux, where we're going to find us on the 30th of August. Le Brunch. Yeah. One of those premium events you're going to be a part of. Hey, Alicia, you're most welcome. How you been? Yeah, boy.
2: She sent any croissants
1: over? I sure.

0: some backers circulating on social media. I don't know. There's always something out there to talk about. But right now, let me get live. Why? Only in Trinidad. Let me go. One time. Let me go. Woo.
1: People just want to go stay here and have Sammy's rest over right up the road.
0: Let me hear that again. Say that. Hey, that's a good one.
2: Hit and run.
0: Papa, the man jumped on hand. Why? Good evening. Hey. Only in Trinidad. Let me go.
1: Only in Trinidad. Security in the Diwali Nagar site. Get hand tied with a tie strap and in loose the hand with a nail clipper. Only in Trinidad.
0: That's a development story, boy. I'm missing that one, boy. Is that
2: one? You that story?
0: No, what's the story then?
2: You didn't hear about that?
0: Boy, no, my friend.
2: Wait, we go talk.
0: Wait, boy.
2: We go talk.
0: I ain't hear about that one.
2: I'm not putting it out there. I will.

Only in Trinidad. 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

0: But the girl Candace, all you say, sending thing to 388-1051. All right? Only in Trinidad. Whatever comes to mind, you know, you just say it. Only in Trinidad. Yo, yo, yo. Woo.
1: Sammy, only in Trinidad. Burger King will advertise a special for $2.09. And when you reach by the cashier, is $2.50. And the supervisor say, I can't do nothing about that.
0: Oh, my goodness. Oh,
2: tell exactly what to do.
0: Hey, there's a food there. What's going on out there?
3: Wait. Only in Trinidad, a man continue to murder the English language, which is a Minister of Homeland Affairs, and he not being charged for murder. Oh, wow, only in Trinidad.

0: 51, okay? All we say to you is only in Trinidad, and you fill in the blanks. Only in Trinidad. Oi, oi, oi.
1: Sammy.
0: Hey.
1: How you doing, man?
0: Hi there, buddy. Fighting up. What's going on with you?
1: Only in Trinidad. When we lost.
0: Oh,

0: man. Hey, I ain't even lie.
1: Only in Trinidad, Sammy, you need to open up a branch in Tobago, man.
0: Tobago, boy?
1: You need to open up a branch in Tobago. Sammy says, shut it up, in Tobago.
0: All right, all right.

0: this for you. Rent killing everybody. High prices. I can't keep up. Why? Only in Trinidad.
1: Woo. Only in Trinidad, KFC starts to slice off a piece of the chicken breast now. Say again, less breast now for that money.
0: Hey, boy.
2: Is that confirmed?
0: I don't know. The development story. All I can say is a development story right now. Yes, back on out here. Woo. I don't know. Only in Trinidad. Why?
3: Only in Trinidad. Yes, end up at the back of the food line, and then when you reach up in front, you're still arming.
2: Did you know that was pissed me off, eh?
0: A whole menu board.
2: Yeah, a whole menu board, right? And most places you go now, these screens. So you see the menu board, probably about a little 10 feet or a little 12 feet away from when you're ordering, right? And most of the times, you know exactly what you're going to order, depending on where the place is.
0: Yeah.
2: And when they reach by the counter, hello, that's all. Hello, good afternoon, I can help you. All your fries. All your wing. And that does piss me off, man.
0: Only in Trinidad. Why?
4: Sammy's only in Arima, and people don't know how your food lashing. We in South want to know your food lashing, you know.
0: Only in your chicken.

0: but
1: probably next 2 or 3 years.
0: I don't know. Finance. Only in Trinidad. Let me go. Yo, yo, yo. Hey.
2: Good night, Trinidad. Good night, Trinidad. Good night, Sammy.
0: Hey.
2: Only in Trinidad, the people that supposed to upload the law, breaking it all the time.
0: Oh, what do you mean?
2: Only in Trinidad.

0: give me the license to that gun? Nah, man, Tommy. Only to that.
1: It's a developing story, boy. I don't know. Only in Trinidad. Woo! We over time already, but we're still pumping. Hey!
2: Only in Trinidad. We don't like the government, but we do exactly what the government tells me to do. Only in Trinidad. Bono!
1: Okay, Papa. I don't know. Expressing your views, man.
3: Only in Trinidad. When you reach out by the counter and ask for a meal, they tell you they don't have any counter.
1: Hey, we saw the closing session. Let me go. Yo.
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5: What's happening? Only in Trinidad. That's true. That one, yeah, like.
1: Boy, I don't know that. Boy, things growing up every day, you had to be adjusting. No end in sight, but trust me, when the kitchen does feel the heat, does it? I feel it getting hot. Hey, only in Trinidad. Why?
6: Only in Trinidad did the white extreme man, he and Mitch, the right person yet, man. Okay. But only in Trinidad.
1: All right, folks, we had to go. We are over the time. Thanks for your contribution. The song kind of long. Let me play the song.
7: Yeah, my brother. Good night. Only in Trinidad, but you work in the teaching service for over 30-something years. Wow. You put in your application for retirement 14 months before. But they come and tell you the day you retire, where your salary stop, that you have to wait 18 to 24 months to get your money. Losing your house, losing your mind, depending on people and begging, boy. Oh God, boy.
1: Oh boy, that tough.
7: Help me, only in Trinidad.
1: That tough, that hard, that really hard, that tough. That really

0: in Trinidad, people still waiting on the NIS and the back pay. Well, in Trinidad.
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1: I said it. Watch it. We're going, folks. Love you guys. Thanks for listening. Thanks for being a part of The Intersection. Tomorrow between 4 and 7 again. Tomorrow is Retro Thursday. So we wrote on some really heavy old school from 6 in the

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